0: 106.1 FM is CKSE Estevan, Golden West, connecting communities. 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
1: If your lawn got cut, your sunscreen got used, and your step count doubled at the fairgrounds this weekend, you probably made the most of a rare stretch of cooperative weather. I'm Lois Fever, and here's what's making headlines today. Environment and Climate Change Canada has released its summer outlook for Saskatchewan. Wildfire risk is expected to rise, says Discover Estevan's Scott Bolton.
2: A cooler and wetter spring provided some relief across many regions, with above normal precipitation recorded in recent months. However, forecasters say those conditions won't be enough to delay the threat of fires as the summer progresses. The prairies are also expected to transition toward an El Nino weather pattern over the coming months. El Nino is caused by warmer than average ocean temperatures in the eastern tropical Pacific, which can influence weather across Canada. As severe weather season ramps up, Environment Canada is also providing thunderstorm outlooks, showing where severe storms may develop over the next 36 hours.
1: The Ag Pavilion returned to the Energy City X this year, continuing to grow and drawing strong interest from both students and the public. The exhibit featured interactive displays including farm equipment, crop stations, and livestock education, giving visitors a hands-on look at the agriculture industry. Second Vice President with the Estevan Exhibition Association, Krista Kurtz, says the response has been strong.
3: The Ag Pavilion, this is our third year in a row of running the Ag Pavilion, our second year in a row of running school tours prior to. And it's a fun event for kids to come out and try to close that gap between rural and urban, kind of show kids where their food comes from, just introduce them to new things.
1: Nearly 400 students attended school tours ahead of the weekend, while the pavilion remained open to visitors throughout the fair. An Australian adventurer is making her way through southeast Saskatchewan on horseback as part of a multi-year journey across Canada. Steph Gebby, who goes by Road Horse Online, is currently traveling south of Estevan with her two horses, covering about 30 kilometers a day. She says one of the most memorable parts of the journey hasn't been the distance, but the people she meets along the way.
4: It's been amazing. I've just been blown away by how hospitable and welcoming and kind everyone is. I think I probably stop and chat to 10 people a day on the road, and yeah, folks invite me in to stay at their place and give us snacks, and it's been amazing.
1: She says that kindness made the long journey even more rewarding. Jack Vaudlin and the Sturgeon River Boys brought live entertainment to Estevan on Friday. Vaudlin, the band's lead singer, made a stop in the city as part of a summer tour through rural Saskatchewan communities.
5: And we've done this before where we make sure we do this every once in a while, where we book a really long tour through as many of communities as we can without too much crossover from crowds and that. But people, they'll still drive a crazy amount of time to come see us four nights in a row and they still don't get sick of it. I don't know how. We decided that we wanted to, you know, play in places like this and this one specifically, and I'm glad we did.
1: Over the weekend, the band also performed in Moose Jaw and Wolseley, with more rural Saskatchewan stops planned throughout the summer. When the story continues after the newscast ends, you'll find it waiting for you at discoverestevan.com. Your home for local news, weather, and everything southeast Saskatchewan.
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1: Two athletes from the Estevan Extreme Volleyball Club will represent Saskatchewan this summer. Cameron Milbrandt and Aiden Turner have been named to Team SAS 17U Green Selects and will compete at the Canada Cup in Regina this July. Club President Chantel Turner says both athletes earned their spots and explains how the selections came together.
7: Team SASK final selection camp was held last weekend, June 57th in Saskatoon. We had two of our Estevan Extreme 18UM athletes that attended that camp, Cameron Milbrandt and Aiden Turner. There was 30 athletes on the court during the entire weekend. And yeah, excitingly enough, Cameron and Aiden have both made that team.
1: They'll now continue training as they prepare to represent the province on the national stage. The Estevan U15 Bulldogs were in Minot, North Dakota over the weekend for a tournament. The Bulldogs, who compete in the Regina Minor Softball League, opened with a win over the Williston Boom. They then dropped games to the Minot Storm and Moose Jaw Ice before bouncing back with another victory over Williston. The Bulldogs finished the weekend with a 2-2 record and continue to build on a strong season that recently saw them capture gold in Yorkton. Got scores, stats, or standout moments? Share your updates anytime on the Discover Estevan app.
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1: If you're planning your week, it's a bit of a mixed bag to start with, today bringing a mix of sun and cloud and a chance of showers, topping out near 19 degrees, then a cooler, breezy night dipping to around 6. Tuesday keeps things unsettled with clouds building and a chance of afternoon showers and a high near 21. Wednesday stays on the cooler side with more clouds and scattered showers and a high near 18. Thursday finally starts to settle with a mix of sun and cloud and a high near 20. Friday finishes the week on a brighter note with sunshine and a high near 21. For the full breakdown hour by hour, it's all waiting for you on the Discover Estevan app.
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2: It's a bit of a start-stop kind of stretch to begin the week, with today bringing a mix of sun and cloud and a chance of showers reaching near 19 degrees, then dipping down to 6 overnight. Tuesday turns cloudier with a chance of afternoon showers and a high near 21. Wednesday keeps the unsettled theme going with more clouds and showers with a high near 18. You can always catch the latest updates and full forecast details at discoveresteban.com. 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
3: A bit of a weather sampler to kick off the week. Today brings a mix of sun and cloud with a high near 19 and a few showers possible. It'll be a cool and breezy night around 6. Tuesday steps up the cloud cover with a high near 21 and showers developing later. Wednesday stays on the cooler, unsettled side with a high near 18 and more showers before things start to ease overnight. For more on what's ahead, head to discoverestevan.com. I'm Lois Fever.
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0: 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If something's happening in Southeast Saskatchewan, GFL is likely part of it. 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
1: For once, the rain mostly stayed out of the way, giving Southeast Saskatchewan a chance to tackle overgrown lawns, soak up some sunshine, and pack the grounds for another busy Energy City X over the weekend. I'm Lois Fever, and here's your local news. Saskatchewan residents are being advised to keep an eye on wildfire conditions despite a wet start to the year. Discover Estevan's Scott Bolton has more from the Seasonal Outlook.
2: Environment and Climate Change Canada says many areas experienced a cooler and wetter spring than usual. But officials note that extra moisture won't prevent wildfire risks from emerging during the summer months. At the same time, the prairies are expected to move into an El Nino pattern that will be more fully established later this year. That climate phenomenon occurs when surface waters in the eastern tropical Pacific become warmer than average. Meanwhile, new thunderstorm outlook maps are being issued to help track the potential for severe weather up to 36 hours in advance.
1: The Egg Pavilion at the Energy City X drew strong interest this year. With interactive displays set up throughout the space, visitors could explore everything from grain samples to safety demonstrations, highlighting different aspects of agriculture in Saskatchewan. Krista Kurt, second vice president with the Estevan Exhibition Association, says one part of the experience really stood out.
3: We love the partners that we have and come and partner with us. Sassy, we've got Egg in the Classroom. We have Nelson Motors from here in town. We have Redhead from here in town, bringing out heavy equipment that kids get to see that out in the field. And they actually get to go and sit in it. I know one of the big things is that they get to go sit in the tractors and the combines and stuff, and that doesn't happen for most kids.
1: Organizers say the exhibit continues to evolve each year, with plans to expand even further as interest grows. A unique cross-country journey is passing through Southeast Saskatchewan as Australian traveler Steph Gebby continues riding across Canada on horseback. The trip began in New Brunswick and has continued in stages by horseback and kayak, with this leg taking her from Manitoba into Saskatchewan and toward Alberta. While the journey is rewarding, prairie weather has presented some challenges along the way. Gebby says adapting has been key.
4: So yeah, just keeping an eye on the weather, and then we're not like super remote. So one time, you know, we were just riding along and big hail storm came, but we just found shelter in somebody's barn and it passed in 15 minutes or so, making sort of conservative decision about where to go and when to have rest days.
1: She adds that careful planning helps keep both her and her horses safe on the road. Jake Vaudlin and the Sturgeon River Boys made a stop in Estevan Friday, with rural communities a priority on their summer tour. Vaudlin, the band's frontman, says the group is traveling across Western Canada and beyond with several international festival dates on the schedule.
5: We're going through Saskatchewan, Alberta, and soon we're even going to make a stop at the FIFA World Cup there too to play a little bit there. And I think we're going out to some of the Maritimes too, even just for a festival. And we're going over to Europe and stuff for a couple festivals, and then coming back to play Melfort, Saskatchewan right after we get back from the Netherlands. I thought that looked kind of funny on paper.
1: He says choosing smaller communities like Estevan helps the band connect more directly with audiences while keeping live shows accessible outside major cities. Stay connected to everything happening in our community, from breaking news to event coverage and weather alerts, anytime at discoverestevan.com.
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1: If you're planning your week, it's a bit of a mixed bag to start, with today bringing a mix of sun and cloud and a chance of showers, topping out near 19 degrees. Then a cooler, breezy night dipping to around 6. Tuesday keeps things unsettled with clouds building and a chance of afternoon showers and a high near 21. Wednesday stays on the cooler side with more clouds and scattered showers and a high near 18. Thursday finally starts to settle with a mix of sun and cloud and a high near 20. Friday finishes the week on a brighter note with sunshine and a high near 21. 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
1: It's a bit of a start-stop kind of stretch to begin the week, with today bringing a mix of sun and cloud and a chance of showers reaching near 19 degrees, then dipping down to 6 overnight. Tuesday turns cloudier with a chance of afternoon showers and a high near 21. Wednesday keeps the unsettled theme going with more clouds and showers with a high near 18. You can always catch the latest updates and full forecast details at discoverestevan.com. 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
3: A bit of a weather sampler to kick off the week. Today brings a mix of sun and cloud with a high near 19 and a few showers possible. It'll be a cool and breezy night around 6. Tuesday steps up the cloud cover with a high near 21 and showers developing later. Wednesday stays on the cooler, unsettled side with a high near 18 and more showers before things start to ease overnight. For more on what's ahead, head to discoverestevan.com. 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
2: Sunburns were earned, lawnmowers were busy, and the Midway lights were shining. After weeks of watching the forecast, Southeast Saskatchewan finally got a weekend that felt like summer. I'm Lois Fever, and here's what's making news across our region today. A new seasonal forecast from Environment and Climate Change Canada is providing a look ahead to the summer weather on the prairies. With the details is Discover Estevan's Scott Bolton.
3: While many regions benefited from cooler temperatures and above normal rainfall this spring, wildfire concerns remain. Forecasters say the recent moisture is not expected to significantly delay fire activity as hotter conditions arrive. The outlook also points to a developing El Nino system across the prairies through the summer. El Nino changes the atmospheric conditions by bringing warmer than average Pacific Ocean temperatures into the weather equation. Environment Canada is also expanding its thunderstorm outlooks, offering a 36-hour look at where severe storms could strike.
2: The Ag Pavilion saw strong turnout at this year's Energy City X. Open throughout the fair, the exhibit featured displays focused on agriculture, safety, and food production. Krista Kurz with the Estevan Exhibition Association says interest in the program continues to grow.
4: We have

0: kids from, well, lots of our schools in Estevan came. So on Thursday, we had grades 4 and 5 comes for a safety day. So the focus was on safety, like a farm safety, animal safety, crop safety. Like there was a chemical safety station, hence the railroad safety and stuff like that. And then on Friday, we just opened it up to all grades K-6. And so we had lots of our schools come and participate in that. So yeah, just about 400 kids came through.
1: With more space this year, organizers say they're already looking ahead to future expansion. An Australian adventurer traveling across Canada on horseback is encouraging others to chase their own goals as she passes through southeast Saskatchewan. Steph Gebby is riding west toward the Rockies with her two horses, Gaucho and Wilson, after already crossing several provinces. She says the journey is about more than distance. It's about inspiring others to take on their own adventures.
2: I guess I hope that, you know, maybe hearing of other people doing adventurous things can maybe inspire other folks to, you know, take up their own adventures, not necessarily on horseback or anything like that, but do the crazy thing that you might be thinking about doing, because why not?
1: To stay up to date with her journey, you can read the whole story on Discover Estevan. Jake Bodlin and the Sturgeon River Boys played live music in Estevan Friday, with a strong focus on small-town venues. Bodlin, the band's lead singer, says intimate shows like the recent stop in Estevan bring stronger energy and audience engagement.
3: I definitely like playing in theaters just like this one for rooms of 300 people or whatever it is, just something nice like that where everybody's listening and having a good time, and more wholesome too, really.
1: The band is currently touring across Saskatchewan with more rural stops planned, along with upcoming appearances at the FIFA World Cup, festivals in the Maritimes, and a festival in the Netherlands. For the latest updates, storm coverage, local news, sports, and community stories as they happen, make discoverestevan.com your first stop. It's local news that lives where you do.
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1: If you're planning your week, it's a bit of a mixed bag to start, with today bringing a mix of sun and cloud and a chance of showers, topping out near 19 degrees, then a cooler, breezy night dipping to around 6. Tuesday keeps things unsettled with clouds building and a chance of afternoon showers and a high near 21. Wednesday stays on the cooler side with more clouds and scattered showers and a high near 18. Thursday finally starts to settle with a mix of sun and cloud and a high near 20. Friday finishes the week on a brighter note with sunshine and a high near 21. For the full breakdown hour by hour, it's all waiting for you on the Discover Estevan app.
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2: It's a bit of a start-stop kind of stretch to begin the week, with today bringing a mix of sun and cloud and a chance of showers reaching near 19 degrees, then dipping down to 6 overnight. Tuesday turns cloudier with a chance of afternoon showers and a high near 21. Wednesday keeps the unsettled theme going with more clouds and showers with a high near 18. You can always catch the latest updates and full forecast details at discoverestevan.com. 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
3: A bit of a weather sampler to kick off the week. Today brings a mix of sun and cloud with a high near 19 and a few showers possible. It'll be a cool and breezy night around 6. Tuesday steps up the cloud cover with a high near 21 and showers developing later. Wednesday stays on the cooler, unsettled side with a high near 18 and more showers before things start to ease overnight. For more on what's ahead, head to discoverestevan.com. I'm Lois Fever.
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1: If your lawn got cut, your sunscreen got used, and your step count doubled at the fairgrounds this weekend, you probably made the most of a rare stretch of cooperative weather. I'm Lois Fever, and here's what's making headlines today. Environment and Climate Change Canada has released its summer outlook for Saskatchewan. Wildfire risk is expected to rise, says Discover Estevan's Scott Bolton.
2: A cooler and wetter spring provided some relief across many regions, with above normal precipitation recorded in recent months. However, forecasters say those conditions won't be enough to delay the threat of fires as the summer progresses. The prairies are also expected to transition toward an El Nino weather pattern over the coming months. El Nino is caused by warmer than average ocean temperatures in the eastern tropical Pacific, which can influence weather across Canada. As severe weather season ramps up, Environment Canada is also providing thunderstorm outlooks, showing where severe storms may develop over the next 36 hours.
1: The Ag Pavilion returned to the Energy City X this year, continuing to grow and drawing strong interest from both students and the public. The exhibit featured interactive displays including farm equipment, crop stations, and livestock education, giving visitors a hands-on look at the agriculture industry. Second Vice President with the Estevan Exhibition Association, Krista Kurtz, says the response has been strong.
3: The Ag Pavilion, this is our third year in a row of running the Ag Pavilion, our second year in a row of

0: running school tours prior to. And it's a fun event for kids to come out and try to close that gap between rural and urban, kind of show kids where their food comes from, just introduce them to new things.
1: Nearly 400 students attended school tours ahead of the weekend, while the pavilion remained open to visitors throughout the fair. An Australian adventurer is making her way through southeast Saskatchewan on horseback as part of a multi-year journey across Canada. Steph Gebby, who goes by Road Horse Online, is currently traveling south of Estevan with her two horses, covering about 30 kilometers a day. She says one of the most memorable parts of the journey hasn't been the distance, but the people she meets along the way.
2: It's been amazing. I've just been blown away by how hospitable and welcoming and kind everyone is. I think I probably stop and chat to 10 people a day on the road, and yeah, folks invite me in to stay at their place and give us snacks, and it's been amazing.
1: She says that kindness made the long journey even more rewarding. Jack Vaudlin and the Sturgeon River Boys brought live entertainment to Estevan on Friday. Vaudlin, the band's lead singer, made a stop in the city as part of a summer tour through rural Saskatchewan communities.
3: And we've done this before where we make sure we do this every once in a while, where we book a really long tour through as many of communities as we can without too much crossover from crowds and that. But people, they'll still drive a crazy amount of time to come see us four nights in a row, and they still don't get sick of it. I don't know how. We decided that we wanted to, you know, play in places like this and this one specifically, and I'm glad we did.
1: Over the weekend, the band also performed in Moose Jaw and Wolseley, with more rural Saskatchewan stops planned throughout the summer. When the story continues after the newscast ends, you'll find it waiting for you at discoverestevan.com, your home for local news, weather, and everything southeast Saskatchewan.
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1: If you're planning your week, it's a bit of a mixed bag to start, with today bringing a mix of sun and cloud and a chance of showers, topping out near 19 degrees, then a cooler, breezy night dipping to around 6. Tuesday keeps things unsettled with clouds building and a chance of afternoon showers and a high near 21. Wednesday stays on the cooler side with more clouds and scattered showers and a high near 18. Thursday finally starts to settle with a mix of sun and cloud and a high near 20. Friday finishes the week on a brighter note with sunshine and a high near 21. For the full breakdown hour by hour, it's all waiting for you on the Discover Estevan app.
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3: Dipping down to 6 overnight. Tuesday turns cloudier with a chance of afternoon showers and a high near 21. Wednesday keeps the unsettled theme going with more clouds and showers with a high near 18. You can always catch the latest updates and full forecast details at discoverestevan.com. 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
4: It'll be a cool and breezy night around 6. Tuesday steps up the cloud cover with a high near 21 and showers developing later. Wednesday stays on the cooler, unsettled side with a high near 18 and more showers before things start to ease overnight. For more on what's ahead, head to discoverestevan.com. I'm Lois Fever.
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2: Dipping down to 6 overnight. Tuesday turns cloudier with a chance of afternoon showers and a high near 21. Wednesday keeps the unsettled theme going with more clouds and showers with a high near 18. You can always catch the latest updates and full forecast details at discoverestevan.com. I'm Lois Fever.
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4: It'll be a cool and breezy night around 6. Tuesday steps up the cloud cover with a high near 21 and showers developing later. Wednesday stays on the cooler, unsettled side with a high near 18 and more showers before things start to ease overnight. For more on what's ahead, head to discoverestevan.com. I'm Lewis Fever.
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3: Dipping down to 6 overnight. Tuesday turns cloudier with a chance of afternoon showers and a high near 21. Wednesday keeps the unsettled theme going with more clouds and showers with a high near 18. You can always catch the latest updates and full forecast details at discoverestevan.com. 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
4: It'll be a cool and breezy night around 6. Tuesday steps up the cloud cover with a high near 21 and showers developing later. Wednesday stays on the cooler, unsettled side with a high near 18 and more showers before things start to ease overnight. For more on what's ahead, head to discoverestevan.com. I'm Lois Fever.
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3: Tuesday turns cloudier with a chance of afternoon showers and a high near 21. Wednesday keeps the unsettled theme going with more clouds and showers with a high near 18. You can always catch the latest updates and full forecast details at discoverestevan.com. 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
4: Tuesday steps up the cloud cover with a high near 21 and showers developing later. Wednesday stays on the cooler, unsettled side with a high near 18 and more showers before things start to ease overnight. For more on what's ahead, head to discoverestevan.com. 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
3: Tuesday turns cloudier with a chance of afternoon showers and a high near 21. Wednesday keeps the unsettled theme going with more clouds and showers with a high near 18. You can always catch the latest updates and full forecast details at discoverestevan.com. 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
2: Tuesday steps up the cloud cover with a high near 21 and showers developing later. Wednesday stays on the cooler, unsettled side with a high near 18 and more showers before things start to ease overnight. For more on what's ahead, head to discoverestevan.com. I'm Lois Fever.
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3: Tuesday turns cloudier with a chance of afternoon showers and a high near 21. Wednesday keeps the unsettled theme going with more clouds and showers with a high near 18. You can always catch the latest updates and full forecast details at discoverestevan.com. 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
3: Tuesday steps up the cloud cover with a high near 21 and showers developing later. Wednesday stays on the cooler, unsettled side with a high near 18 and more showers before things start to ease overnight. For more on what's ahead, head to discoverestevan.com. 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
3: Tuesday turns cloudier with a chance of afternoon showers and a high near 21. Wednesday keeps the unsettled theme going with more clouds and showers with a high near 18. You can always catch the latest updates and full forecast details at discoverestevan.com. 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
3: Tuesday steps up the cloud cover with a high near 21 and showers developing later. Wednesday stays on the cooler, unsettled side with a high near 18 and more showers before things start to ease overnight. For more on what's ahead, head to discoverestevan.com. I'm Lois Fever.
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2: Tuesday turns cloudier with a chance of afternoon showers and a high near 21. Wednesday keeps the unsettled theme going with more clouds and showers with a high near 18. You can always catch the latest updates and full forecast details at discoveresteban.com. 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
4: Tuesday steps up the cloud cover with a high near 21 and showers developing later. Wednesday stays on the cooler, unsettled side with a high near 18 and more showers before things start to ease overnight. For more on what's ahead, head to discoverestevan.com. 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
5: Tuesday turns cloudier with a chance of afternoon showers and a high near 21. Wednesday keeps the unsettled theme going with more clouds and showers with a high near 18. You can always catch the latest updates and full forecast details at discoverestevan.com. 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
3: Tuesday steps up the cloud cover with a high near 21 and showers developing later. Wednesday stays on the cooler, unsettled side with a high near 18 and more showers before things start to ease overnight. For more on what's ahead, head to discoverestevan.com. I'm Lois Fever.
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1: Good morning, it's Tuesday, June 16th, and with summer arriving in just 4 days, the weather is apparently trying to squeeze in a few more spring showers before the season ends. I'm Daniel Espelin. The Oxbow Food Store is back open after a major storm forced it to close for a week. Crews moved quickly to make repairs while staff handled cleanup and restocking efforts. The store is now open, although some equipment still needs to be replaced. Here's Cameron McNabb, store manager of the Oxbow Co-op Food Store.

0: to reach an agreement.
1: So now they have narrowed that down within boundaries of different unions and a few different classifications, but they still aren't 100% sure on how that's going to work. And they also explain how their networks that they have created, the boundaries could change on them. So it's hard for us to bargain with that.
0: Talks are scheduled to continue throughout the summer with additional bargaining sessions planned. The Orpheum Theater in Estevan is warning residents about misleading ticket listings online. Co-owner Jocelyn Doherty says events such as major Broadway productions have been incorrectly listed at StubHub as taking place at the local theater.
2: StubHub has had different events from the Phantom of the Opera to Wicked being posted that it's at the Orpheum Theater in Estevan, Saskatchewan, so it's been a bit frustrating.
0: Doherty is urging people to double-check the theater's official website before purchasing tickets. Agriculture education took center stage at the Energy City X grounds this past week. School groups attended Thursday and Friday, followed by public access over the weekend with interactive displays designed to show how food moves from farm to table. Bianca Hardin, executive director of the Saskatchewan Association of Agricultural Societies and Exhibitions, points to one feature that stood out.
3: So I work with all the ag societies and exhibitions in Saskatchewan, or majority of them, and we bring different programs like ag safety as well as ag education. We have a really cool partnership with Sask Milk where we have created a game with them. It's a 360 experience, not a VR by any means, but still kids can scroll around and look around the whole field, barn, anything, and it kind of starts on the field, goes all the way to the grocery store.
0: Organizers say displays like that are helping bring agricultural education into the digital age.
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0: It was a busy stretch for the Estevan Volts U11 and U15 teams in the South Sask Lacrosse League beginning June 11th. The U11 Volts fell 9-4 to the Weyburn Credit Union Thrashers, but Brecken Norden was named Player of the Game for his strong performance. The U15 Volts are coming off a 9-1 loss to the Weyburn Young Fellows Thrashers and now turn their attention to Wednesday night when they host the Weyburn Dairy Queen Thrashers. And there's big news for the local lacrosse community. The Saskatchewan Lacrosse Association has announced the Saskatchewan Lacrosse Provincials will be held in Estevan beginning June 27th. And then in the big leagues, Toronto Blue Jays begin a 3-game road series against the Boston Red Sox tonight at Fenway Park. The AL East rivals are battling for position in a tightly packed division with first pitch set for 4:45 p.m. Saskatchewan time.
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0: Clouds build back in this morning with a slight chance of showers this afternoon and the risk of a thunderstorm with a high of 21. Tonight, showers move in with the risk of a thunderstorm this evening and a low of 11. Tomorrow starts with a few showers before turning to a mix of sun and cloud with another chance of showers and a high of 18. After that, we dry out nicely with sunshine Thursday and Friday, a mix of sun and clouds Saturday and Sunday, and highs staying in the low 20s. You can stay weather ready anytime by downloading the Discover Estevan app.
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0: There's Dustin Lynch and Jelly Roll Chevrolet on Country 106.1. Good morning and happy Tuesday. Sitting at 11 this morning, high of 21. Chances of showers, risk of a thunderstorm. I'm Brock Cullinan. We officially survived Monday. Hope your morning off to a great start if you're heading to work or just pretending to look busy while you wait for your first coffee to kick in. Thanks for spending part of your morning with us. And you know, Tuesday is kind of that forgotten middle child of the week. Monday, of course, gets a lot of attention. Wednesday's got that whole hump day thing going on. And Friday, of course, basically just a celebrity. And Tuesday, kind of just standing there. Well, today we're giving Tuesday the respect it deserves. Coming up this morning, got some great music, some local information. We'll catch you up on all the news you need to know, as well as the forecast, and plus a few things to help you get through this Tuesday morning.
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0: There's Zach McPhee, Smoke on Country 106.1. Good morning and happy Tuesday. Sitting at 11 this morning, high of 21. Some chances of showers in the mixture for today as well. And as we know, every community has people who quietly make a difference every single day. And this feature is all about recognizing some of those incredible individuals. Her Voice is a weekly feature celebrating the women who help build, shape, and strengthen our community, from leaders to volunteers, entrepreneurs, and everyday change makers. 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We got a new one coming up today. It's all part of Her Voice, shining a spotlight on the women who inspire, lead, and help make our community a better place. And if you know somebody that you'd like to nominate, it's simple. All you have to do is head over to discoverestevan.com and make sure to give the woman a recognition.
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5: Now, your Discover Estevan weather.
6: The skies will become cloudy today with a 30% chance of showers this afternoon and a risk of a thunderstorm with a high of 21 before temperatures drop overnight to a low of 11. Tomorrow we may see a few showers ending in the morning, then a mix of sun and cloud with a high of 18. Find your full 5-day forecast anytime at discoverestevan.com.
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1: Happy Tuesday, June 16th. You've got one more day to clean up the yard before the Golden Garbage Can Contest gets going against our Highway 39 rivals, Weyburn. Estevan won last year, so no pressure. I'm Daniel Espelin. After closing last Sunday due to storm damage, the Southern Plains Co-op food store in Oxbow is now back open as of Monday. The storm knocked out power for nearly 2 days and damaged heating and cooling systems, but crews worked quickly to restore essential services and secure the building. Some impacts remain, including equipment that still needs replacing as operations return to normal. Store manager Cameron McNabb says it was a big job.
2: So there was a lot of cleanup to do and a lot of replenishment on the shelves and coolers and freezers.
1: The store is now open as staff continue working to fully restore operations for the community. QP 5430 says resistance at the bargaining table continues to slow negotiations with Saskatchewan's health sector employers. Union officials say the employer is holding back on signing key parts of the agreement, focusing instead on securing language around worker mobility, something that's been delaying progress on the overall contract. Region 4 General Vice President Arlene Picard says the issue is now holding up the rest of the deal.
3: We are still seeing a lot of resistance at the table. They are not wanting to sign off on a few of the articles because they're basically holding us to the movement of work because they really want that in the collective agreement. And so they are basically not wanting to sign everything else until they get what they want.
1: Negotiations are continuing every couple of weeks through the summer with more talks scheduled. The Orpheum Theatre says third-party site StubHub has been listing high-profile shows under the wrong location. Co-owner Jocelyn Doherty says the mistake appears to be linked to other theatres with the same name in larger cities.
4: We contacted them and said you have the wrong city because there are Orpheum Theatres in Minneapolis and Vancouver, so it's easy enough to be an error, but it just continues to happen no matter how many times I've contacted them, so it's frustrating.
1: She says while most people have checked before buying, residents should always verify tickets directly with the theater. Safety education was part of programming at the Estevan Exhibition Grounds this past week. School groups attended Thursday and Friday before public access over the weekend with sessions focused on everyday risks at home. Bianca Hardin with the Saskatchewan Association of Agricultural Societies and Exhibitions says the goal was to help kids recognize hazards and stay safe.
5: Here in Estevan, we brought chemical safety. So we talk a little bit about different chemicals that kids may have in their homes and how to, you know, use them safely if they have to use them, as well as getting them to realize how similar certain chemicals and medications can be to candies and just drinks that we have every day.
1: Organizers say early awareness can help prevent accidents at home.
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1: The Estevan Volts U11 and U15 teams were back in action in the South Sask Lacrosse League starting June 11th. U11 dropped a 9-4 game against Weyburn, but Brecken Norden stood out and earned Player of the Game honors for his strong performance and impact on the floor. For U15, Estevan is preparing for a quick turnaround after a matchup with Weyburn Young Fellows Thrashers, with action resuming Wednesday night at home against the Weyburn Dairy Queen Thrashers. Looking ahead, Major Lacrosse is coming to the city. The Saskatchewan Lacrosse Association is bringing the Saskatchewan Lacrosse Provincials to Estevan from June 27th to June 29th, a 3-day tournament running Saturday through Monday. And then in the big leagues, a big divisional matchup gets underway tonight as the Toronto Blue Jays visit the Boston Red Sox. The 3-game series runs through Thursday and could have major impact on the AL East standings. First pitch is at 4:45 p.m. Saskatchewan time.
0: Now, your Discover Estevan weather.
1: We're back to a bit of an unsettled forecast today. Clouds move in the morning with a 30% chance of showers this afternoon and the risk of a thunderstorm with a high of 21. Tonight, showers continue with a low of 11. And then Wednesday starts damp before improving to a mix of sun and cloud, although a few showers remain possible with a high of 18. After that, the forecast turns much better with sunshine Thursday and Friday and a comfortable weekend ahead with highs around 23. You can check out your full 5-day forecast anytime by downloading the Discover Estevan app.
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0: There's Kane Brown, backseat driver on Country 106.1. Good morning. Happy Tuesday in Estevan. We're sitting at 11, high today of 21. Some chances of showers, risk of a thunderstorm. Here's Riley Green, Change My Mind.
1: If you showed up, I wouldn't let you in.

0: There's Riley Green, Change My Mind on Country 106.1. Good morning and happy Tuesday. At Estevan this morning, sitting at 11, high today of 21, chances of showers as well as the risk of a thunderstorm. I'm Brock Cullen, and this year's Golden Garbage Can Judging is packed with head-to-head challenges, including Michael's here in Estevan versus Michael's in Weyburn, McDonald's Estevan versus McDonald's Weyburn, and the Microtel Estevan versus Microtel Weyburn. Sears judging route will also feature five municipal facility head-to-head challenges, adding even more competition to the day. So I think we have to battle for this golden garbage can, and let it begin.
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1: Now, your Discover Estevan weather.
14: Tonight, showers may continue with the risk of a thunderstorm once more with a low of 11. And then Wednesday starts with a few showers before turning to a mix of sun and cloud with a high of 18. Your full five-day forecast is always available at discoverestevan.com.
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0: There's Morgan Griffiths, just being me on Country 106.1. Good morning. Happy Tuesday in Estevan. We're sitting at 11, high of 21. Chances of showers, risk of a thunderstorm. I'm Brock Cullinan. Lots is coming up this morning, so don't go anywhere. Next hour, after the news, weather, and sports, we'll be joined with Dan from Sun 102 for our question of the day. Always a good time when Dan jumps in, so I'm looking forward to that one. And then later on in the morning, we'll also be checking in with Jeff Pearson. Plus, we got to get to this week's edition of Her Voice, where we highlight some of the amazing women helping build and strengthen our community every single day. So yeah, good conversations, great stories, and plenty to keep you company as we ease into your day. Stick around. It's all coming up on Country 106.1.
1: New data from Agriculture and Agri-Food Canada shows much of the prairie region saw below normal precipitation in May. AAFC's agri-climate specialist is Trevor Hadwin.
2: The one significant exception was eastern Alberta and a bit of western Saskatchewan. On the last day of the month, a large system established in Alberta, producing over 40 to 80 millimeters of precipitation within 24 hours. Drought conditions continued to impact northwestern, west central, and southern regions of Alberta, with the most notable drought expansion in the Peace River region. In Saskatchewan and Manitoba, drought conditions cover much smaller area and are far less severe.
1: As of the end of May, about 18% of the prairie region is considered abnormally dry or in a drought, with conditions varying significantly depending on the location. For Golden West, I'm Glendale Allen Vossler.
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1: It's Tuesday, June 16th, and while a lot of us are getting tired of seeing rain in the forecast, the lawns, gardens, and farmers' fields around southeast Saskatchewan probably aren't complaining. I'm Daniel Espelin. The Oxbow Southern Plains Co-op Food Store is once again welcoming customers after storm damage forced a temporary shutdown. The storm caused structural damage and disrupted key services, but crews and staff worked quickly to make repairs. The store is now open, though some impacts remain, including damaged tills that still need replacing. Store manager Cameron McNabb says staff are relieved to be back.
2: Staff is very happy to be back. We are down a couple of tills because of the water. We are in the process of replacing them. We're happy to see everybody coming into the store.
1: Johnson Plumbing and Heating, along with a roofing crew from Regina, helped get the store back up and running. Healthcare workers are being encouraged to speak up as contract talks between QP 5430 and Saskatchewan Health Employers continue. The union says feedback from members is critical as negotiations drag on, particularly around issues like staffing, wages, and potential job movement between facilities. Arlene Picard, who is Region 4 General Vice President, says workers need to make their voices heard directly to decision makers.
3: We need them to reach out to the government, the SHA, Ministry of Health for sure, and tell them what you want or what you don't want. If you don't want to, you know, show up at work and then be moved because they're short in another area, we need help with that because the employer tells us this is what your members want. We're taking what our members want to the table, and the employer isn't agreeing with us on that.
1: Bargaining is expected to continue through August with a clear direction anticipated in the fall. Residents in Estevan are being urged to be cautious when buying tickets online for the Orpheum Theater events. Jocelyn Doherty, co-owner of the Orpheum Theater, says incorrect event listings on StubHub have been advertising major productions at the local venue.
4: I just assumed it was an error, but now that it continues to happen after we've notified them, I'm not sure what to think. And these ticket prices are quite high, so that the ones that they're trying to sell. So I just really want to caution everybody out there to make sure they verify it before they buy any of these tickets.
1: Doherty recommends confirming all events through official channels to avoid purchasing the wrong ticket. Strong turnout marked agriculture programming at the Estevan Exhibition Grounds this past week. After school visits Thursday and Friday, the event opened to the public over the weekend, drawing steady interest from families. Organizers say the hands-on approach continues to resonate across all age groups. Saskatchewan Association of Agricultural Societies and Exhibitions Executive Director Bianca Hardin says the engagement stood out.
5: These kids, it's amazing what they take in, and every kid learns something different, right? Nobody, I think, ever learns the same thing. So it's really fun to see and hear the questions coming from the kids. We had great crowds for the kids coming through with the schools. I think the schools have done a great job participating in these programs. And yeah, it's just tons of fun to see all the kids.
1: She says that curiosity is a key part of building future connections to agriculture.
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1: The Estevan Volts U11 and U15 teams continue their South Saskatchewan Lacrosse League season with both results and excitement building in June. On June 11th, the U11 Volts fell 9-4 to the Weyburn Credit Union Thrashers, with Brecken Norden earning Player of the Game for his performance. The U15 Volts are coming off a loss to the Weyburn Young Fellows Thrashers and now shift quickly into Wednesday night's home game against the Weyburn Dairy Queen Thrashers.

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1: Today starts turning cloudier with a slight chance of showers this afternoon and the risk of a thunderstorm as well with a high of 21. Tonight, expect showers and the risk of thunderstorms to continue with an evening low of 11. Tomorrow, a few showers and in the morning before we get a mix of sun and cloud and the high of 18. And then sunshine returns for Thursday and Friday with a mix of sun and cloud for the weekend and daytime highs in the low 20s. You can have instant access to your full 5-day forecast anytime by downloading the Discover Estevan app.
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0: There's Jordan Davis. Turn this truck around on Country 106.1. Hope you're having a fantastic Tuesday. Got a high today of 21 with some chances of showers. Risk of a thunderstorm right now. We're sitting at 11. And let's get right into it.
1: It's time now for the question of the day with Brock from Country 106.1 and Dan from Sun 102.
0: Good morning. Happy Tuesday. Let's get right into our question of the day today. And it's simple. What harmless fear do you have?
2: I actually, to be totally honest with you, I'm just like way too busy, rugged, and brave to have any fears at all. Final answer.
0: That checks out.
2: How about yourself?
0: Well, now I don't want to say. I feel like I'll be getting judged.
2: Okay, oh, well, I'll do one, actually, and it's not anymore, but I used to have it. I used to be, like, so scared of spiders, and it all started, like, I watched that arachnophobia movie when I was maybe, like, 8 or 9,

0: And it freaked me out so bad. I was scared of spiders for the longest time, and it actually wasn't until I lived in Vancouver and lived at this place that was infested with black widows that I had to learn to, like, yeah, I know, it was crazy. I had to learn to, like, get over my fears, and I would actually challenge them to, like, real fist fights, you know, a fair fight.
1: Get into it.
0: But that would be the only one that I think would be a legit one, but not anymore. Like, that's so many years ago for me now.
1: So mine? I don't like heights, but that's an easy answer. Not lots of people like heights. But I'm going to say mine is horses. I don't know what it is about them. They have that look in their eye, and I just walk by them, and I think, yeah, I can't trust you. And this all stems back, because when I was in grade one, I got bucked off a horse.
0: Really?
1: At a field trip.
0: Yeah.
1: And ever since then, I've not been able to go near one. Like, during the rodeo last weekend, it's cool to see them, but I was happy that I was at a safe distance away from them, even though I know I'm safe where I was sitting, you know? So, very happy that the horses are no longer there.
0: Well, that's a fair one. I was not expecting you to say horses at all, but I love it. And yeah, of course, we want to know your irrational fears as well. You can hit us up on the Sun 102 Talk and Text line at 634-1023.
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0: There's High Valley, whatever it takes on Country 106.1. Good morning and happy Tuesday. We're sitting at 12, high today of 21 with some chances of showers as well as the risk of a thunderstorm for today. And you know, I learned something about myself this morning. Apparently, I'm not fully awake when I take my vitamins. Every morning, grab a couple vitamin D's so I avoid getting sick, pour a glass of orange juice, and make a coffee. It's a pretty simple routine. I've done it hundreds of times. This morning, not so much. I must have still been half asleep because instead of pouring orange juice into my glass, poured it straight into the coffee. And the worst part, kind of just stood there staring at it for a second, trying to figure out what had gone wrong. Like I was investigating some crime scene. Now, wait a minute. Coffee isn't actually that color. You know, like took me a few minutes. And at that point, I had two options. Either dump it out, make a new one, or embrace the chaos and just give it a try. So I took a sip, and honestly, it wasn't nearly as bad as I expected. Now, with that being said, it still wasn't great. I'm not saying coffee and orange juice should become the next trendy cafe drink. You're not going to see me ordering an orange juice latte anytime soon. But if someone accidentally served it to me, you know, I think I'd be okay with that.
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9: Now, your Discover Estevan weather.
10: The skies will become cloudy today with a 30% chance of showers this afternoon and a risk of a thunderstorm with a high of 21 before temperatures drop overnight to a low of 11. Tomorrow, we may see a few showers ending in the morning, then a mix of sun and cloud with a high of 18. Find your full 5-day forecast anytime at discoveresvan.com.
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1: Good morning. It's Tuesday, June 16th. And with summer arriving in just 4 days, the weather is apparently trying to squeeze in a few more spring showers before the season ends. I'm Daniel Esplin. The Oxbow Food Store is back open after a major storm forced it to close for a week. Crews moved quickly to make repairs while staff handled cleanup and restocking efforts. The store is now open, although some equipment still needs to be replaced. Here's Cameron McNabb, store manager of the Oxbow Co-op Food Store.
2: We lost a third of our membrane on the roof, so we had water coming into the store, and it did a lot of damage inside the store. We were without power for basically 2 days, and furnaces, air conditioners were all damaged.
1: The store is once again serving customers as staff continue working to fully restore operations. Negotiations between QP 5430 and Saskatchewan's health sector employers are continuing, but progress remains slow. Union leaders say a key sticking point is the employer's push to expand how workers can be moved between locations and job roles, something they argue could impact pay, benefits, and scheduling. Arlene Picard, General Vice President for QP 5430 Region 4, says the lack of clarity is making it difficult to reach an agreement.
3: So now they have narrowed that down within boundaries of different unions and a few different classifications, but they still aren't 100% sure on how that's going to work. And they also explain how their networks that they have created, the boundaries could change on them. So it's hard for us to bargain with that.
1: Talks are scheduled to continue throughout the summer with additional bargaining sessions planned. The Orpheum Theatre in Estevan is warning residents about misleading ticket listings online. Co-owner Jocelyn Doherty says events such as major Broadway productions have been incorrectly listed at StubHub as taking place at the local theatre.
4: StubHub has had different events from the Phantom of the Opera to Wicked being posted that it's at the Orpheum Theatre in Estevan, Saskatchewan, so it's been a bit frustrating.
1: Doherty is urging people to double-check the theater's official website before purchasing tickets. Agriculture education took center stage at the Energy City X Grounds this past week. School groups attended Thursday and Friday, followed by public access over the weekend with interactive displays designed to show how food moves from farm to table. Bianca Hardin, Executive Director of the Saskatchewan Association of Agricultural Societies and Exhibitions, points to one feature that stood out.
5: So I work with all the ag societies and exhibitions in Saskatchewan, or majority of them, and we bring different programs like ag safety as well as ag education. We have a really cool partnership with Sask Milk where we have created a game with them. It's a 360 experience, not a VR by any means, but still the kids can scroll around and look around the whole field, barn, anything, and it kind of starts on the field, goes all the way to the grocery store.
1: Organizers say displays like that are helping bring agricultural education into the digital age.
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1: It was a busy stretch for the Estevan Volts U11 and U15 teams in the South Sask Lacrosse League beginning June 11th. The U11 Volts fell 9-4 to the Weyburn Credit Union Thrashers, but Brecken Norden was named Player of the Game for his strong performance. The U15 Volts are coming off a 9-1 loss to the Weyburn Young Fellows Thrashers and now turn their attention to Wednesday night when they host the Weyburn Dairy Queen Thrashers. And there's big news for the local lacrosse community. The Saskatchewan Lacrosse Association has announced the Saskatchewan Lacrosse Provincials will be held in Estevan beginning June 27th. And then in the big leagues, Toronto Blue Jays begin a 3-game road series against the Boston Red Sox tonight at Fenway Park. The AL East rivals are battling for position in a tightly packed division with first pitch set for 4:45 p.m. Saskatchewan time.
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1: Clouds build back in this morning with a slight chance of showers this afternoon and the risk of a thunderstorm with a high of 21. Tonight, showers move in with the risk of a thunderstorm this evening and a low of 11. Tomorrow starts with a few showers before turning to a mix of sun and cloud with another chance of showers and a high of 18. After that, we dry out nicely with sunshine Thursday and Friday, a mix of sun and clouds Saturday and Sunday, and highs staying in the low 20s. You can stay weather ready anytime by downloading the Discover Estevan app.
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Ella Langley, Word for the Wind on Country 106.1. Hope you're having a fantastic Tuesday. I'm Brock Cullen in Estevan. We're sitting at 12, high of 21. Got some chances of showers and the risk of a thunderstorm. Here's Luke Combs, Be By You.

0: There's Luke Combs, BYU on Country 106.1. Good morning and happy Tuesday. We're sitting at 12, high today of 21 with some chances of showers, risk of a thunderstorm in the mixture for today. And this year's Golden Garbage Can Judging is packed with a ton of head-to-head challenges. We talked a little about it earlier, but now we get to hear from Kirsten Wallieser about the Golden Garbage Can competition.
1: This challenge between the two communities dates back over 50 years. It used to be an annual event that really focused on cleanliness, public health issues, nuisance areas. Then the program went dormant since 2010, and the city of Weyburn approached us if we would consider a revamp, maybe looking at celebrating the two communities rather than pitting them against each other and showing each other the worst areas. And so last year, I think Weyburn was quite surprised at the conclusion of the tour to find out that Estevan did win the Golden Garbage Can competition, as we proudly scooped the actual physical Golden Garbage Can out of Weyburn City Hall and moved it into Estevan's council chambers for the year.
2: We know you're doing it.
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16: Tonight, showers may continue with the risk of a thunderstorm once more with a low of 11. And then Wednesday starts with a few showers before turning to a mix of sun and cloud with a high of 18. Your full five-day forecast is always available at discoversvan.com.
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Nate Holler, Thought About You on Country 106.1. Hope you're having a fantastic Tuesday. In Estevan, we're sitting at 12, high today of 21. Some chances of showers as well as a risk of a thunderstorm. Let's get right into it. It is time for the Birthday Corner. Happy

As always, up for grabs, we have an 8-inch round ice cream cake from our friends over at Dairy Queen. So thank you goes out to them this morning. Getting things off today. Happy birthday going out to Peggy Millman. Hope your day is filled with nothing but good moments, great company, and plenty of reasons to smile as you celebrate your birthday today. Happy birthday goes out to you, Peggy. Got a happy birthday going out to Vern Dole, wishing you a fantastic birthday and a year ahead that brings you good health, good laughs, and everything goes your way. Happy birthday goes out to you this morning, Vern. Got a happy birthday going out to Crystal Pickard. Happy birthday, Crystal. Here's to another day that feels well-earned and a new year that brings fresh opportunities and plenty of happiness. Happy birthday goes out to you. Happy 46th birthday goes out to you. Also celebrating a birthday today, we have Nathan Millman. Hope your birthday treats you well today with time to relax, enjoy yourself, and do whatever it is that makes your day feel special. Happy birthday goes out to you this morning, Nathan. And last but certainly not least, happy birthday going out to Richie Mack. Happy birthday. Wishing you a great celebration and year ahead that's full of wins, good news, and memorable moments. Happy birthday goes out to Richie this morning. That's it for birthdays. Now it's time to spin the wheel. See who's going to be walking away with this 8-inch round ice cream cake from our friends over at Dairy Queen.

0: And a congratulations this morning goes out to Crystal Pickard. Happy birthday, Crystal. Hope you enjoy your birthday and hope everyone enjoys their birthday today. 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
6: Happy Tuesday, June 16th. You've got one more day to clean up the yard before the Golden Garbage Can Contest gets going against our Highway 39 rivals, Weyburn. Estevan won last year, so no pressure. I'm Daniel Espelin. After closing last Sunday due to storm damage, the Southern Plains Co-op food store in Oxbow is now back open as of Monday. The storm knocked out power for nearly 2 days and damaged heating and cooling systems, but crews worked quickly to restore essential services and secure the building. Some impacts remain, including equipment that still needs replacing as operations return to normal. Store manager Cameron McNabb says it was a big job.
7: So there was a lot of cleanup to do and a lot of replenishment on the shelves and coolers and freezers.
6: The store is now open as staff continue working to fully restore operations for the community. QP 5430 says resistance at the bargaining table continues to slow negotiations with Saskatchewan's health sector employers. Union officials say the employer is holding back on signing key parts of the agreement, focusing instead on securing language around worker mobility, something that's been delaying progress on the overall contract. Region 4 General Vice President Arlene Picard says the issue is now holding up the rest of the deal.
8: We are still seeing a lot of resistance at the table. They are not wanting to sign off on a few of the articles because they're basically holding us to the movement of work because they really want that in the collective agreement. And so they are basically not wanting to sign everything else until they get what they want.
6: Negotiations are continuing every couple of weeks through the summer with more talks scheduled. The Orpheum Theatre says third-party site StubHub has been listing high-profile shows under the wrong location. Co-owner Jocelyn Doherty says the mistake appears to be linked to other theatres with the same name in larger cities.
9: We contacted them and said you have the wrong city because there are Orpheum Theatres in Minneapolis and Vancouver, so it's easy enough to be an error, but it just continues to happen no matter how many times I've contacted them, so it's frustrating.
6: She says while most people have checked before buying, residents should always verify tickets directly with the theater. Safety education was part of programming at the Estevan Exhibition Grounds this past week. School groups attended Thursday and Friday before public access over the weekend with sessions focused on everyday risks at home. Bianca Hardin with the Saskatchewan Association of Agricultural Societies and Exhibitions says the goal was to help kids recognize hazards and stay safe.
10: Here in Estevan, we brought chemical safety. So we talk a little bit about different chemicals that kids may have in their homes and how to, you know, use them safely if they have to use them, as well as getting them to realize how similar certain chemicals and medications can be to candies and just drinks that we have every day.
6: Organizers say early awareness can help prevent accidents at home.
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6: The Estevan Volts U11 and U15 teams were back in action in the South Sask Lacrosse League starting June 11th. U11 dropped a 9-4 game against Weyburn, but Brecken Norden stood out and earned Player of the Game honors for his strong performance and impact on the floor. For U15, Estevan is preparing for a quick turnaround after a matchup with Weyburn Young Fellows Thrashers, with action resuming Wednesday night at home against the Weyburn Dairy Queen Thrashers. And looking ahead, Major Lacrosse is coming to the city. The Saskatchewan Lacrosse Association is bringing the Saskatchewan Lacrosse Provincials to Estevan from June 27th to June 29th, a 3-day tournament running Saturday through Monday. And then in the big leagues, a big divisional matchup gets underway tonight as the Toronto Blue Jays visit the Boston Red Sox. The 3-game series runs through Thursday and could have major impact on the AL East standings.

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1: There's Chase Matthew, darling, on Country 106.1. Good morning. Happy Tuesday in Estevan. We're sitting at 12. Our high today is 21, of course. Throwing some showers as well as the risk of a thunderstorm. I'm going to kick things over to Daniel for an interview with Jeff Pearson.
2: Happy Tuesday. This is Daniel Esplin here with you once again. And we have Mr. Jeff Pearson from Blackbeards, the Beef Bar, and the Ice Factory with a special Tuesday visit because, Jeff, first off, thank you so much for joining us. You have something crazy awesome going on here today.
3: Yeah, you know what, Daniel? We are super excited to bring back Burgers for a Cause. It's something we've done a lot in the past, but not recently. But the girls' minor softball is trying to raise money. And we just thought we'd do our part and help them out. So stop by for a bacon cheeseburger and some of our fries. $5 from every purchase is going towards the girls' minor softball. And I just can't stress what I think youth sports does for kids. So this was a no-brainer. And, yeah, I hope whether it's just you or a staff lunch, if you can't make it in, we'll pack it up for you. Just hope everyone will come out and support it.
2: Well said. And Jeff, thank you so much for joining us here this morning. Looking forward to a burger and some fries today.
3: Me too, buddy.
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0: Good morning. I'm Brock Cullen. That was Tim Hicks going somewhere on Country 106.1. Hope you're having a terrific Tuesday in Estevan. We're sitting at 14, high today of 21, with some chances of showers as well as the risk of a thunderstorm. And I learned a valuable lesson this weekend, and it's that the sun at the Energy City X does not play around. I ended up a little bit too confident in my ability to handle the sunshine. And by the end of it, my arms and neck were absolutely feeling it. You know that moment when you get home and you look at the mirror and you realize that you have very clearly become a before and after situation? Because that's exactly how I felt looking in the mirror. So yesterday after work, I had to make a very important stop straight to pick up some aloe. No detours, no distractions, just a mission to kind of restore peace to my poor skin that got a little bit burnt on Saturday and probably on Sunday didn't help, but Friday was a little bit chilly. So if you went Friday night, you definitely didn't have to put on any sunscreen. But I'll tell you what, nothing humbles you faster than standing in the store holding aloe like it's some kind of emergency medical supply, which, you know, at that point, it basically is. So hope your Tuesday is going a little gentler than my weekend did.
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5: Now, your Discover Estevan weather.
6: The skies will become cloudy today with a 30% chance of showers this afternoon and a risk of a thunderstorm with a high of 21 before temperatures drop overnight to a low of 11. Tomorrow, we may see a few showers ending in the morning, then a mix of sun and cloud with a high of 18. Find your full five-day forecast anytime at DiscoverEstevan.com.
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1: It's Tuesday, June 16th, and while a lot of us are getting tired of seeing rain in the forecast, the lawns, gardens, and farmers' fields around southeast Saskatchewan probably aren't complaining. I'm Daniel Espelin. The Oxbow Southern Plains Co-op Food Store is once again welcoming customers after storm damage forced a temporary shutdown. The storm caused structural damage and disrupted key services, but crews and staff worked quickly to make repairs. The store is now open, though some impacts remain, including damaged tills that still need replacing. Store manager Cameron McNabb says staff are relieved to be back.
2: Staff is very happy to be back. We are down a couple of tills because of the water. We are in the process of replacing them. We're happy to see everybody coming into the store.
1: Johnson Plumbing and Heating, along with a roofing crew from Regina, helped get the store back up and running. Healthcare workers are being encouraged to speak up as contract talks between QP 5430 and Saskatchewan Health employers continue. The union says feedback from members is critical as negotiations drag on, particularly around issues like staffing, wages, and potential job movement between facilities. Arlene Picard, who is Region 4 General Vice President, says workers need to make their voices heard directly to decision makers.
3: We need them to reach out to the government, the SHA, Ministry of Health for sure, and tell them what you want or what you don't want. If you don't want to, you know, show up at work and then be moved because they're short in another area, we need help with that because the employer tells us this is what your members want. We're taking what our members want to the table, and the employer isn't agreeing with us on that.
1: Bargaining is expected to continue through August with a clear direction anticipated in the fall. Residents in Estevan are being urged to be cautious when buying tickets online for the Orpheum Theater events. Jocelyn Doherty, co-owner of the Orpheum Theater, says incorrect event listings on StubHub have been advertising major productions at the local venue.
4: I just assumed it was an error, but now that it continues to happen after we've notified them, I'm not sure what to think. And these ticket prices are quite high, so that the ones that they're trying to sell. So I just really want to caution everybody out there to make sure they verify it before they buy any of these tickets.
1: Doherty recommends confirming all events through official channels to avoid purchasing the wrong ticket. Strong turnout marked agriculture programming at the Estevan Exhibition Grounds this past week. After school visits Thursday and Friday, the event opened to the public over the weekend, drawing steady interest from families. Organizers say the hands-on approach continues to resonate across all age groups. Saskatchewan Association of Agricultural Societies and Exhibitions Executive Director Bianca Harden says the engagement stood out.
5: These kids...
1: Societies and Exhibitions Executive Director Bianca Harden says the engagement stood out.
5: These kids, it's amazing what they take in, and every kid learns something different, right? Nobody, I think, ever learns the same thing, so it's really fun to see and hear the questions coming from the kids. We had great crowds for the kids coming through with the schools. I think the schools have done a great job participating in these programs, and yeah, it's just tons of fun to see all the kids.
1: She says that curiosity is a key part of building future connections to agriculture.
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1: The Estevan Volts U11 and U15 teams continue their South Saskatchewan Lacrosse League season with both results and excitement building in June. On June 11th, the U11 Volts fell 9-4 to the Weyburn Credit Union Thrashers, with Brecken Norden earning player of the game for his performance. The U15 Volts are coming off a loss to the Weyburn Young Fellows Thrashers and now shift quickly into Wednesday night's home game against the Weyburn Dairy Queen Thrashers. And there's even bigger news for local lacrosse fans. The Saskatchewan Lacrosse Association has confirmed the Saskatchewan Lacrosse Provincials will run June 27th to 29th, bringing teams from across the province to Estevan for a full championship weekend of action. And then in the big leagues, the Toronto Blue Jays are back on the field tonight, taking on the Boston Red Sox at Fenway Park. The division rivals will play three straight games this week, starting with tonight's opener at 4:45 p.m. Saskatchewan time.
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1: Today starts turning cloudier with a slight chance of showers this afternoon and the risk of a thunderstorm as well, with a high of 21. Tonight, expect showers and the risk of thunderstorms to continue with an evening low of 11. Tomorrow, a few showers end in the morning before we get a mix of sun and cloud and the high of 18. And then sunshine returns for Thursday and Friday with a mix of sun and cloud for the weekend and daytime highs in the low 20s. You can have instant access to your full 5-day forecast anytime by downloading the Discover Estevan app.
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Good morning and happy Tuesday. In Estevan, we're sitting at 14. Our high today is 21. Chances of showers, of course. Risk of a thunderstorm, throw it in there as well. Here's Cody Johnson. It's the fall.

0: There's Cody Johnson, The Fall on Country 106.1. Good morning and happy Tuesday. In Estevan, we're sitting at 14, got a high today of 21. And it is time for this week's feature of her voice with...
1: My name is Shelley Veroba, and I am on City Council, but my main job is the manager of Creighton Lodge, and I've been here since 2010. And before that, I worked in healthcare as a special care aide, which I thoroughly enjoyed working with seniors. So it was just a natural transition to come over here to Creighton Lodge. Right now, I'm co-chair with the Community Wellness Committee. That has been since the winter of 2023. We started it in 2024. And then I also with United Way Estevan. And yeah, I have a few volunteer boards. I also do with City Council. So it's the Curling Club and also the Estevan Exhibition Association. And then those boards will change up again in January of 2027. I am a mother and a grandmother. And that is actually how my volunteer years started, was when I became a mother. I started to recognize the need for volunteers in order to keep the organizations flowing, the children's sports that needed to have them, different parent volunteers, the fundraising that needed to happen. And then once I became a manager here at Creighton Lodge, the fundraising that we needed. I joined the United Way board back in 2014, and that has just been a passion. I also co-chair with Day of Caring on the United Way board, so that is a huge involvement annually in the spring, and then with the United Way Telethon in the fall. So it's just great to see the amount of different volunteers that come out to those events. And I've always been community-minded, but it's been a lot more in the last, I would say, 15 years. And that could be an aging thing where you start to fill your time as your children grow more with giving back to your community. But it's also a passion for me that we are the community, each and every one of us. So the more that we can do, the better our community will be, the stronger our community will be. And I often have people say to me, like, you're on quite a few boards, how many more can you be on? And I encourage them to join. So if everybody could just, you know, do a little bit, then we're just going to become a stronger and stronger community, and I love that. I really enjoy watching how the events come together when we do volunteer, when I'm participating in something, and then watching the joy that it brings to people. There is nothing better, especially on Day of Caring, when you get to go and help people, and the barbecue that we have at the church, and seeing all of the volunteers, but also the people who are helping. So the projects, same with United Way Telethon, there's a lot of happy tears that flow that day. Here at the lodge, it's giving back every single day is amazing. When you can stop and just watch all the different people who are affected by the volunteer, that when you're giving, someone else is receiving. And it's just an amazing feeling. So that is probably my payback in it, is to, again, see this community stronger, but also to see each individual that's affected and how it affects them. Honestly, one of my proudest moments in this community was being elected for City Council in 2016. So I've been on City Council for 10 years. And the reason for that is because a lot of people believe you have to have be a certain person to become a part of City Council. And what you really need to have is a passion for your community. You have to have knowledge of what's happening in your community, and you get that knowledge by becoming involved. And so as long as you're on going for these things for the right reasons, which I was on City Council, I wanted to be on City Council to better my community, then I think that person has the right reasons and credentials for being there. And so I've enjoyed my 10 years. I always encourage people who say, like, you know, they want to get involved, to get involved in all the different ways that they can, whatever suits them. And I have found a passion in City Council where I feel I'm well suited for it. I feel that I listen to people and I enjoy helping. So again, with my volunteer work, I think that all just comes back full circle to me. And so becoming elected on an elected official in the City of Estevan was a proud moment for me. It continues to be a proud moment for me. And also being at Creighton Lodge here, that is my biggest passion. I've been here, as I said before, since 2010, and I plan to be here for another possibly 10 years, and will retire here with my seniors that live here. They often ask, how long will I be here? And my goal is to retire at Creighton Lodge and just continue to enjoy it as much as I enjoy it today. I think the biggest thing for me is Estevan is home, and I'm very proud to live here. And I believe that we all make Estevan what it is. And so I would just like to say thank you for doing this interview, for nominating me for this, because, again, I don't do anything that I do in the community for recognition. I honestly want to do it so we have a stronger community. I would love if everyone else would get involved in any shape, form, or fashion that they can, and we just continue to build Estevan to be the strongest it can be.
2: We know you're doing it.
3: 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Who? Me? I'm not doing anything.
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12: Tonight, showers may continue with the risk of a thunderstorm once more with a low of 11. And then Wednesday starts with a few showers before turning to a mix of sun and cloud with a high of 18. Your full five-day forecast is always available at discoverestevan.com.
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0: There's Sully Burrows. Put It On Me on Country 106.1. Good morning and happy Tuesday in Estevan. Still sitting at 14 this morning. Got a high today of 21 with some chances of showers. And of course, the risk of a thunderstorm for today. 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
1: Good morning, it's Tuesday, June 16th, and with summer arriving in just 4 days, the weather is apparently trying to squeeze in a few more spring showers before the season ends. I'm Daniel Espelin. The Oxbow Food Store is back open after a major storm forced it to close for a week. Crews moved quickly to make repairs while staff handled cleanup and restocking efforts. The store is now open, although some equipment still needs to be replaced. Here's Cameron McNabb, store manager of the Oxbow Co-op Food Store.
2: We lost a third of our membrane on the roof, so we had water coming into the store, and it did a lot of damage inside the store. We were without power for basically 2 days, and furnaces, air conditioners were all damaged.
1: The store is once again serving customers as staff continue working to fully restore operations. Negotiations between QP 5430 and Saskatchewan's health sector employers are continuing, but progress remains slow. Union leaders say a key sticking point is the employer's push to expand how workers can be moved between locations and job roles, something they argue could impact pay, benefits, and scheduling. Arlene Picard, General Vice President for QP 5430 Region 4, says the lack of clarity is making it difficult to reach an agreement.
3: So now they have narrowed that down within boundaries of different unions and a few different classifications, but they still aren't 100% sure on how that's going to work. And they also explain how their networks that they have created, the boundaries could change on them. So it's hard for us to bargain with that.
1: Talks are scheduled to continue throughout the summer with additional bargaining sessions planned. The Orpheum Theatre in Estevan is warning residents about misleading ticket listings online. Co-owner Jocelyn Doherty says events such as major Broadway productions have been incorrectly listed at StubHub as taking place at the local theatre.
4: StubHub has had different events from the Phantom of the Opera to Wicked being posted that it's at the Orpheum Theatre in Estevan, Saskatchewan, so it's been a bit frustrating.
1: Doherty is urging people to double-check the theater's official website before purchasing tickets. Agriculture education took

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0: It was a busy stretch for the Estevan Volts U11 and U15 teams in the South Sask Lacrosse League beginning June 11th. The U11 Volts fell 9-4 to the Weyburn Credit Union Thrashers, but Brecken Norden was named Player of the Game for his strong performance. The U15 Volts are coming off a 9-1 loss to the Weyburn Young Fellows Thrashers and now turn their attention to Wednesday night when they host the Weyburn Dairy Queen Thrashers. And there's big news for the local lacrosse community. The Saskatchewan Lacrosse Association has announced the Saskatchewan Lacrosse Provincials will be held in Estevan beginning June 27th. And then in the big leagues, Toronto Blue Jays begin a 3-game road series against the Boston Red Sox tonight at Fenway Park. The AL East rivals are battling for position in a tightly packed division with first pitch set for 4:45 p.m. Saskatchewan time.
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0: Clouds build back in this morning with a slight chance of showers this afternoon and the risk of a thunderstorm with a high of 21. Tonight, showers move in with the risk of a thunderstorm this evening and a low of 11. Tomorrow starts with a few showers before turning to a mix of sun and cloud with another chance of showers and a high of 18. After that, we dry out nicely with sunshine Thursday and Friday, a mix of sun and cloud Saturday and Sunday, and highs staying in the low 20s. You can stay weather ready anytime by downloading the Discover Estevan app.
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There's Tay Bay, good jeans on Country 106.1. Good morning. Hope you're having a fantastic Tuesday. We're sitting at 14, got a high today of 21, with some chances of showers as well as the risk of a thunderstorm. Here's Megan Maroney, Beautiful Things.

0: There's High Valley Fools on Country 106.1. Good morning and happy Tuesday. In Estevan, we're sitting at 14, high of 21 today. Still got some chances of showers as well as that risk of a thunderstorm. And we got a nomination for our perfect pet, and it is definitely worth highlighting. It's a little dog named Vada or Veda. I don't know how to say the dog's name. Couple pronunciations of it, but you got to go and check out that little ball of energy. And that is quoted from Jayla, the owner of the dog. And it is just so cute. And remember, don't forget to nominate your dog, your cat, your bunny, your fish, whatever pet you might have, a pet rock, if that's still a thing. Head over to discoverestevan.com and nominate for the June Perfect Pet.
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18: The skies will become cloudy today with a 30% chance of showers this afternoon and a risk of a thunderstorm with a high of 21 before temperatures drop overnight to a low of 11. Tomorrow we may see a few showers ending in the morning, then a mix of sun and cloud with a high of 18. Find your full 5-day forecast anytime at discoverestevan.com.
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There's Brett Kissel, Airwaves on Country 106.1. Hope you're having a great Tuesday. Sitting at 14, high of 21. Here's Luke Combs. It's Back in the Saddle.

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9: Tonight, showers may continue with the risk of a thunderstorm once more with a low of 11. And then Wednesday starts with a few showers before turning to a mix of sun and cloud with a high of 18. Your full 5-day forecast is always available at discoverestevan.com.
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0: There's Dallas Smith. How do you miss me on Country 106.1? Hope you're having a great Tuesday in Estevan. Still sitting at 14, high of 21, chances of showers, risk of a thunderstorm. The Royal Canadian Legion Estevan Bingo Nights, they're on every Thursday at 6:45 p.m. in the Big Legion Hall. 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

0: This is Country 1061 in Estevan at 106.1 FM. CKSE is a proud part of Golden West. 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If something's happening in Southeast Saskatchewan, GFL is likely part of it. From hockey rinks to racetracks and beyond. 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
1: Happy Tuesday, June 16th. You've got one more day to clean up the yard before the Golden Garbage Can Contest gets going against our Highway 39 rivals, Weyburn. Estevan won last year, so no pressure. I'm Daniel Espelin. After closing last Sunday due to storm damage, the Southern Plains Co-op food store in Oxbow is now back open as of Monday. The storm knocked out power for nearly 2 days and damaged heating and cooling systems, but crews worked quickly to restore essential services and secure the building. Some impacts remain, including equipment that still needs replacing as operations return to normal. Store manager Cameron McNabb says it was a big job.
2: So there was a lot of cleanup to do and a lot of replenishment on the shelves and coolers and freezers.
1: The store is now open as staff continue working to fully restore operations for the community. QP 5430 says resistance at the bargaining table continues to slow negotiations with Saskatchewan's health sector employers. Union officials say the employer is holding back on signing key parts of the agreement, focusing instead on securing language around worker mobility, something that's been delaying progress on the overall contract. Region 4 General Vice President Arlene Picard says the issue is now holding up the rest of the deal.
3: We are still seeing a lot of resistance at the table. They are not wanting to sign off on a few of the articles because they're basically holding us to the movement of work because they really want that in the collective agreement. And so they are basically not wanting to sign everything else until they get what they want.
1: Negotiations are continuing every couple of weeks through the summer with more talks scheduled. The Orpheum Theatre says third-party site StubHub has been listing high-profile shows under the wrong location. Co-owner Jocelyn Doherty says the mistake appears to be linked to other theatres with the same name in larger cities.
4: We contacted them and said you have the wrong city because there are Orpheum Theatres in Minneapolis and Vancouver, so it's easy enough to be an error, but it just continues to happen no matter how many times I've contacted them, so it's frustrating.
1: She says while most people have checked before buying, residents should always verify tickets directly with the theater. Safety education was part of programming at the Estevan Exhibition Grounds this past week. School groups attended Thursday and Friday before public access over the weekend with sessions focused on everyday risks at home. Bianca Hardin with the Saskatchewan Association of Agricultural Societies and Exhibitions says the goal was to help kids recognize hazards and stay safe.
5: Here in Estevan, we brought chemical safety. So we talk a little bit about different chemicals that kids may have in their homes and how to, you know, use them safely if they have to use them, as well as getting them to realize how similar certain chemicals and medications can be to candies and just drinks that we have every day.
1: Organizers say early awareness can help prevent accidents at home.
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1: The Estevan Volts U11 and U15 teams were back in action in the South Sask Lacrosse League starting June 11th. U11 dropped a 9-4 game against Weyburn, but Brecken Norden stood out and earned Player of the Game honors for his strong performance and impact on the floor. For U15, Estevan is preparing for a quick turnaround after a matchup with Weyburn Young Fellows Thrashers, with action resuming Wednesday night at home against the Weyburn Dairy Queen Thrashers. And looking ahead, Major Lacrosse is coming to the city. The Saskatchewan Lacrosse Association is bringing the Saskatchewan Lacrosse Provincials to Estevan from June 27th to June 29th, a 3-day tournament running Saturday through Monday. And then in the big leagues, a big divisional matchup gets underway tonight as the Toronto Blue Jays visit the Boston Red Sox. The 3-game series runs through Thursday and could have major impact on the AL East standings. First pitch is at 4:45 p.m. Saskatchewan time.
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1: We're back to a bit of an unsettled forecast today. Clouds move in the morning with a 30% chance of showers this afternoon and the risk of a thunderstorm with a high of 21. Tonight, showers continue with a low of 11, and then Wednesday starts damp before improving to a mix of sun and cloud, although a few showers remain possible with a high of 18.

Tuesday morning with Evan Burrison, South Side of Sober. Hope you're having a fantastic Tuesday. I'm Brock Cullen in Estevan. We're sitting at 14, high of 21. Here's Garth Brooks. The Thunder Rolls.

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10: The skies will become cloudy today with a 30% chance of showers this afternoon and a risk of a thunderstorm with a high of 21 before temperatures drop overnight to a low of 11. Tomorrow, we may see a few showers ending in the morning, then a mix of sun and cloud with a high of 18. Find your full 5-day forecast anytime at discoverestevan.com.
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Kelsey Kulik, Till I Get to Heaven on Country 106.1. Hope you're having a great Tuesday in Estevan. We got a high today of 21. Still got some chances of showers. Risk of a thunderstorm as well. Nothing new. Here's Tyler Joe Miller, Under the Influence.

0: 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Never feel that again. 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
12: Tonight, showers may continue with the risk of a thunderstorm once more with a low of 11. And then Wednesday starts with a few showers before turning to a mix of sun and cloud with a high of 18. Your full five-day forecast is always available at discoverestevan.com.
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0: There's Gord Bamford. Blame It on That Red Dress on Country 106.1. Good morning. Hope you're having a great Tuesday. Got a high today of 21 with some chances of showers as well as the risk of a thunderstorm. Be part of the Estevan Legion's 10th annual truck raffle. 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
1: It's Tuesday, June 16th, and while a lot of us are getting tired of seeing rain in the forecast, the lawns, gardens, and farmers' fields around Southeast Saskatchewan probably aren't complaining. I'm Daniel Espelin. The Oxbow Southern Plains Co-op Food Store is once again welcoming customers after storm damage forced a temporary shutdown. The storm caused structural damage and disrupted key services, but crews and staff worked quickly to make repairs. The store is now open, though some impacts remain, including damaged tills that still need replacing. Store manager Cameron McNabb says staff are relieved to be back.
2: Staff is very happy to be back. We are down a couple of tills because of the water. We are in the process of replacing them. We're happy to see everybody coming into the store.
1: Johnson Plumbing and Heating, along with a roofing crew from Regina, helped get the store back up and running. Healthcare workers are being encouraged to speak up as contract talks between QP 5430 and Saskatchewan Health employers continue. The union says feedback from members is critical as negotiations drag on, particularly around issues like staffing, wages, and potential job movement between facilities. Arlene Picard, who is Region 4 General Vice President, says workers need to make their voices heard directly to decision makers.
3: We need them to reach out to the government, the SHA, Ministry of Health for sure, and tell them what you want or what you don't want. If you don't want to, you know, show up at work and then be moved because they're short in another area, we need help with that because the employer tells us this is what your members want. We're taking what our members want to the table, and the employer isn't agreeing with us on that.
1: Bargaining is expected to continue through August with a clear direction anticipated in the fall. Residents in Estevan are being urged to be cautious when buying tickets online for the Orpheum Theatre events. Jocelyn Doherty, co-owner of the Orpheum Theatre, says incorrect event listings on StubHub have been advertising major productions at the local venue.
4: I just assumed it was an error, but now that it continues to happen after we've notified them, I'm not sure what to think. And these ticket prices are quite high, so that the ones that they're trying to sell. So I just really want to caution everybody out there to make sure they verify it before they buy any of these tickets.
1: Doherty recommends confirming all events through official channels to avoid purchasing the wrong ticket. Strong turnout marked agriculture programming at the Estevan Exhibition Grounds this past week. After school visits Thursday and Friday, the event opened to the public over the weekend, drawing steady interest from families. Organizers say the hands-on approach continues to resonate across all age groups. Saskatchewan Association of Agricultural Societies and Exhibitions Executive Director Bianca Harden says the engagement stood out.
5: These kids, it's amazing what they take in, and every kid learns something different, right? Nobody, I think, ever learns the same thing, so it's really fun to see and hear the questions coming from the kids. We had great crowds for the kids coming through with the schools. I think the schools have done a great job participating in these programs, and yeah, it's just tons of fun to see all the kids.
1: She says that curiosity is a key part of building future connections to agriculture.
0: Discover Estevan Sports.
1: The Estevan Volts U11 and U15 teams continue their South Saskatchewan Lacrosse League season with both results and excitement building in June. On June 11th, the U11 Volts fell 9-4 to the Weyburn Credit Union Thrashers, with Brecken Norden earning player of the game for his performance. The U15 Volts are coming off a loss to the Weyburn Young Fellows Thrashers and now shift quickly into Wednesday night's home.

0: high of 21. Tonight, expect showers and the risk of thunderstorms to continue with an evening low of 11. Tomorrow, a few showers end in the morning before we get a mix of sun and cloud and the high of 18. And then sunshine returns for Thursday and Friday with a mix of sun and cloud for the weekend and daytime highs in the low 20s. You can have instant access to your full 5-day forecast anytime by downloading the Discover Estevan app.
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There's the Rec Claws, Dean Brody, Hometown Heroes on Country 106.1. Hope you're having a great Tuesday. In Estevan, we're sitting at 14, high of 21. Still got some chances of those showers on and off throughout the day today, as well as the risk of a thunderstorm. Here's Alan Jackson, Summertime Blues.

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15: The skies will become cloudy today with a 30% chance of showers this afternoon and a risk of a thunderstorm with a high of 21 before temperatures drop overnight to a low of 11. Tomorrow we may see a few showers ending in the morning, then a mix of sun and cloud with a high of 18. Find your full five-day forecast anytime at discoverestevan.com.
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0: There's the James Barker Band, Somebody I Know on Country 106.1. Good morning. Hope you're having a great Tuesday. I'm Brock Cullen. High today of 21. Still some chances of on and off again showers. Risk of a thunderstorm.
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17: Tonight, showers may continue with the risk of a thunderstorm once more with a low of 11. And then Wednesday starts with a few showers before turning to a mix of sun and cloud with a high of 18. Your full five-day forecast is always available at discoverestevan.com.
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2: More rain and the threat of thunderstorms are back in the forecast for southeast Saskatchewan today. We'll hear how much rain fell during the last round of storms, learn about a local woman recognized for her years of community service, and the Esteban Golden Eels make a splash to open their swim season. That's coming up in local news and sports just at the top of the hour.
3: New data from Agriculture and Agri-Food Canada shows much of the prairie region saw below normal precipitation in May. AAFC's agri-climate specialist is Trevor Hadwin.
4: The one significant exception was eastern Alberta and a bit of western Saskatchewan. On the last day of the month, a large system established in Alberta producing over 40 to 80 millimeters of precipitation within 24 hours. Drought conditions continued to impact northwestern, west central, and southern regions of Alberta, with the most notable drought expansion in the Peace River region. In Saskatchewan and Manitoba, drought conditions cover a much smaller area and are far less severe.
3: As of the end of May, about 18% of the prairie region is considered abnormally dry or in a drought, with conditions varying significantly depending on the location. For Golden West, I'm Glendalee Allen Vossler.
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2: Lonely night, neon bar, candlelight, mason jar, wishing time would stop, but it's almost 2 o'clock. Your blue eyes locked in mine, I don't want to say goodbye. I like the way we talk, so we should take a walk and talk about the things you like. Anything you want to say, girl, I'm all ears tonight.

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2: The lawn may have finally been cut and the patio furniture put to use, but the clouds are making a comeback today as showers return to southeast Saskatchewan. I'm Lois Fever, and here's what's making headlines today. Environment and Climate Change Canada has been charting some recent storms as an unsettled system is over the southeast. Meteorologist Christy Kleimenhage gives the details on the most recent rainfall seen yesterday.
3: Unsettled conditions over the area and seeing a little cell that's rolled through the Estevan area yesterday evening between the 8 and 9 p.m. hour. The heaviest of that rainfall to the southwest of the city, but seeing a little bit of a cell that just moved through. As we move through the next few days, it looks like unsettled conditions continuing and the risk of some more thunderstorm activity before the day is out.
2: Kleimenhage reiterates that severe weather is possible today, especially this afternoon. Estevan Fire Rescue responded to a number of calls over the week between June 8th and 14th. With a look at one critical call is Discover Estevan Scott Bolton.
4: The most serious call came June 11th when firefighters were dispatched to a home in southwest Estevan for a carbon monoxide alarm. Crews confirmed the presence of the dangerous gas and ventilated the home while Sask Energy assisted at the scene. The source was later traced to the home's HVAC system. The week's calls show the importance of functioning alarm systems and public safety awareness. You can learn more about the reports from the week by heading to discoverestevan.com.
2: A local community leader says small contributions can make a big difference in Estevan. Her voice highlights women making a difference through leadership, service, and impact. This week features Shelley Varoba, manager of Creighton Lodge and city councillor, who has spent years volunteering with organizations like United Way Estevan and supporting community events. Varoba explains what keeps her motivated to give back.
5: It's giving back every single day. 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So that is probably my payback in it, is to again see this community stronger, but also to see each individual that's affected and how it affects them.
2: To nominate a woman making a difference or to read the full story, visit discoverestevan.com. A long-running tradition continued over the weekend at the Energy City X. Volunteers with St. Paul's United Church were back at the fairgrounds serving food, something many attendees have come to expect each year. Organizer Wade Robleski says the booth has been part of the event for decades.
6: The St. Paul's has had this food booth on site at the fairgrounds for probably 35 years. So every year we provide good food for anybody attending the fair and the rodeo. We rely on volunteer staff. We have barbecue burgers and hot dogs, and we have fries, which is really popular. And we get our pies from Prairie Tunes Bean Fate.
2: The booth remained a popular stop throughout the weekend. When the story continues after the newscast ends, you'll find it waiting for you at discoverestevan.com. Your home for local news, weather, and everything southeast Saskatchewan.
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2: The Golden Eels opened their swim season with an impressive showing at the Humboldt Hammerhead Swim Meet on Sunday. Despite bringing just 7 swimmers, the Eels earned 2 overall silver medals and posted personal bests in 31 out of their 35 races with no disqualifications. Remy and Kiyomi each finished 2nd overall in their age divisions, while the boys placed 6th and the girls finished 4th among 13 teams. The strong results set an encouraging tone as the Golden Eels look ahead to the rest of the season. Estevan Minor softball players have been finding success on the field this season, and today the association is looking for community support off of it. The organization is taking part in Blackbeard's Burger for a Cause fundraiser, with $5 for every cheeseburger sold going back to the program. The money will help fund 2 new Learn to Play diamonds, field lighting, and facility upgrades as softball continues to grow in Estevan and more athletes join the sport each year. Got score stats or standout moments? Share your updates anytime on the Discover Estevan app.
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2: It's a cloudy start to the day with a chance of showers and a high near 21. Tonight brings showers and a risk of a thunderstorm early in the evening before easing overnight with a low around 11. Wednesday remains unsettled with a high near 18 and a few lingering showers or thunderstorm chances. Thursday brings sunshine and a high near 21. Friday continues the sunny trend with a high near 20. And Saturday brings a mix of sun and cloud with a high near 23. Get the latest 5-day forecast at your fingertips by downloading our Discover Estevan app.
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0: Ella Langley, be her. I'm Sharon Church. What is on your summertime bucket list? Honestly, you got to start making that list right now, especially if you want to include other friends and family in your plans. The calendar starts to really fill up fast. Now, it doesn't feel like summer if we don't cross these activities off the list. Bike rides, Slurpees, swimming, spray park, ice cream, beach day, fireworks, backyard fires, s'mores, outdoor live music. That's a must. Walks in the park, drinks on the patio, a road trip, even if it's only a couple hours away. Oh, and lots of barbecues. Now, you'll notice that camping did not make the list. That was not a mistake.
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8: Today is giving cloudy with a side of maybe showers and a high near 21. Then tonight flips the switch to yep, definitely showers with even more thunderstorms possible before easing to 11 overnight. Wednesday is still trying to sort itself out with a high near 18 and a few showers or storm chances that clearly didn't get the memo it's midweek. Then Thursday shows up with sunshine and a high near 21. Stay weather ready by getting the full 5-day forecast at discoverestevan.com. I'm Lewis Beaver.
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Miller doing what she does. I'm Sharon Church. Are you traveling in an RV this summer? It's not like back in the day where you could just bop around back there. We'll chat about what the law says about RV traveling after Blake Shelton. But first, here's Morgan Griffiths.

0: traveling in an RV this summer? Hey, I'm Sharon Church. It's not like back in the day where you could just bop around back there while your dad navigated the winding mountain roads or busy holiday traffic. The big question is, are you allowed to use the bathroom in your RV while it's in motion? The short answer, no. The long answer, still no. There are seatbelt laws in Canada, and unless they've started installing seatbelts in the bathroom, you cannot use that toilet as a lawful seat while in motion. You still have to plan stops to use the bathroom and stretch your legs, even when you have an RV.
1: We know you're doing it.
2: 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Who? Me?
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15: Today is cloudy with 21 degrees, might rain, might not energy. Then tonight goes full commitment mode with showers and even a thunderstorm before cooling off to 11. Wednesday is still a bit moody with a high near 18 and a few leftover showers trying to stick around. Thursday finally fixes everything with sunshine and a high near 21. Get the full 5-day forecast at discoverestevan.com. I'm Lois Fever.
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0: county line. I'm Sharon Church. Teachers' gifts. Those saints deserve those gifts now more than ever, really. But what do you give the person who has devoted their life to teaching your kid how to read and do math so you don't have to? I've got two words for you. Gift cards. Cards for coffee shops, restaurants, grocery stores, the gas station. My teacher husband once got a gift card for the liquor store. Just saying.
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3: Estevan Fire Rescue is reminding residents to stay prepared after responding to a number of calls over the past week. We'll have details on one critical incident, check in on a decades-long tradition that returned to the Energy City X this weekend, and find out how a local fundraiser is helping support the future of minor softball in Estevan. All that and more is coming up in 10 minutes with your local news.
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1: After a weekend that gave Southeast Saskatchewan a welcome taste of summer, it's back to keeping an eye on the forecast with showers and a risk of thunderstorms in the mix today. I'm Lois Fever, and here's your local news. A limited system hit the Estevan area yesterday as unsettled weather continues over the southeast, according to Environment and Climate Change Canada. We also need to keep an eye out today, says meteorologist Christy Kleimenhage.
2: Looks like we could see some severe weather through this afternoon. Taking a look at our risk for southern Saskatchewan, including southeastern Saskatchewan, we do have the risk of some storm activity through today.
1: That storm could bring severe weather such as heavy rain, wind gusts, and even potential hail to the area. Several alarm calls were dealt with last week as Estevan Fire and Rescue was out in the community. Discover Estevan's Scott Bolton has more on their activity over the week.
3: On June 13th, firefighters were called out to a commercial property just before 2 in the morning after a fire alarm activated. Crews found no fire and reset the system, but returned less than 2 hours later when the alarm sounded again. Further investigation revealed a faulty smoke detector was causing the problem. The incident highlights the challenge malfunctioning equipment can create for emergency responders. More details from the weekly report are available at discoverestevan.com.
1: A decade of service on Estevan City Council began with a passion to give back. Her voice highlights women making a difference through leadership, service, and impact. This week features Shelley Varoba, who was first elected in 2016 and says her experience in the community helped shape her leadership role. Varoba says understanding your community is key to serving it well.
4: So I've been on City Council for 10 years. And the reason for that is because a lot of people believe you have to be a certain person to become a part of City Council. And what you really need to have is a passion for your community. You have to have knowledge of what's happening in your community, and you get that knowledge by becoming involved.
1: Know someone who deserves to be featured, nominate them, or read more at discoverestevan.com. A familiar food booth at the Energy City X once again helped raise funds for a local organization over the weekend. St. Paul's United Church used the event as one of its key annual fundraisers. Organizer Wade Robleski says the support makes a big difference.
5: So everything ends up going back to the church to keep the church going. So average year, we would make anywhere between $55,000 and $7,000 take home. So it's very important that we have this event to keep the money going back into the church.
1: The fundraiser continues to play an important role in supporting the church's work. Stay connected to everything happening in our community, from breaking news to event coverage and weather alerts, anytime at discoverestevan.com.
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1: A small roster produced big results for the Estevan Golden Eels at their first North Region swim meet of the season. 7 swimmers competed in Humboldt on Sunday, combining for 31 personal best performances in 35 races and recording 0 disqualifications. Remy and Kiyomi highlighted the day by earning overall silver medals in their respective age groups, while the team held its own against 204 swimmers from 13 clubs across Saskatchewan. The boys finished 6th overall and the girls placed 4th in a strong start to the summer. From tournament wins to growing number of athletes, Estevan Minor Softball is building momentum this summer. Today, the association is featured in Blackbeard's Burgers for a Cause. $5 from every cheeseburger sold will support projects aimed at improving the local softball experience. Funds raised will go toward new Learn to Play diamonds, the installation of field lighting, and ongoing upgrades to facilities that serve hundreds of players throughout the season. We want your news and sports scores. 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
1: It's a cloudy start to the day with a chance of showers and a high near 21. Tonight brings showers and a risk of a thunderstorm early in the evening before easing overnight with a low around 11. Wednesday remains unsettled with a high near 18 and a few lingering showers or thunderstorm chances. Thursday brings sunshine and a high near 21. Friday continues the sunny trend with a high near 20. And Saturday brings a mix of sun and cloud with a high near 23. Get the latest 5-day forecast at your fingertips by downloading our Discover Estevan app.
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Paul Brandt, Small Towns and Big Dreams. I'm Sharon Church. Tay Bay on the way. That's going to leave a memory. But first, here's Riley Green, Change My Mind.

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10: Today is giving cloudy with a side of maybe showers and a high near 21. Then tonight flips the switch to yep, definitely showers with even more thunderstorms possible before easing to 11 overnight. Wednesday is still trying to sort itself out with a high near 18 and a few showers or storm chances that clearly didn't get the memo it's midweek. Then Thursday shows up with sunshine and a high near 21. Stay weather ready by getting the full 5-day forecast at discoverestevan.com. I'm Lois Beaver.
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gets you where you want to go. I'm Sharon Church. I've got your Sort of Sports Report coming up on the other side of 1:30, just after Wynonna Judd. More like 20 to 2. But first, here's Luke Bryan. Love you, miss you, mean it.

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11: Today is cloudy with 21 degrees, might rain, might not energy. Then tonight goes full commitment mode with showers and even a thunderstorm before cooling off to 11. Wednesday is still a bit moody with a high near 18 and a few leftover showers trying to stick around. Thursday finally fixes everything with sunshine and a high near 21. Get the full 5-day forecast at discoverestevan.com. I'm Lois Fever.
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0: Winona Judd, no one else on earth. I'm Sharon Church, and it's now time for your Sorta Sports Report. If you've been watching any of the World Cup games so far, you might have noticed that many players' feet stick out because they're wearing pink shoes. Nike, Adidas, Puma, New Balance, Skechers, they've all supplied players with variations of bright pink cleats for the tournament. A product line manager from Nike says it's because players believe when you wear a color like pink that is so loud and so bright, you really need to be good to wear these. There's another reason, though, for the pink trend. It looks great on camera. Pink really pops out against the green grass on the field, so you can see it better. But sure, yeah, it's also because the players are really good. Yeah.
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3: 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We'll meet this week's Her Voice feature, take a look at the latest weather outlook as showers return to the region, and hear how the Golden Eels performed in their first swim meet of the season. 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

0: 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If something's happening in Southeast Saskatchewan, GFL is likely part of it. 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
1: The sunshine that helped many people catch up on outdoor plans this weekend is giving way to clouds and possible showers today. A reminder that June weather can still keep us guessing. I'm Lois Fever, and here's what's making news across our region today. It's been a busy season for Environment and Climate Change Canada as the unstable system has seen surprise storms pop up everywhere. Today, Estevan could be in for another treat, says meteorologist Christy Kleimenhage.
2: Main threats with that being larger hail, heavier downpours, as well as strong wind gusts. So something to keep an eye on this afternoon. Keep an eye on those watches and warnings because there is that potential for severe weather. Maybe not quite to the degree of last week, but still looking at potential there.
1: People are encouraged to keep an eye on the forecast as the system continues further into the week for the southeast. A pair of fire-related incidents saw an Estevan fire rescue response last week. Taking a look is Discover Estevan's Scott Bolton.
3: On June 8th, crews were called out to a power pole fire in southeast Estevan and secured the area until SAS power arrived. Once power was disconnected, firefighters confirmed there was no active fire and turned the scene over for repairs. The week's final call came early June 14th when crews found a working fire inside a recycling bin in central Estevan. Firefighters quickly extinguished the blaze and prevented it from spreading. For a full look at incidents over the week for the EFR, see our story on Discover Estevan.
1: Supporting and encouraging others is a big part of one Estevan woman's work. Her voice highlights women making a difference through leadership, impact, and service. This week features Shelley Varoba, who says helping others, especially women, build confidence is a key to a stronger community. Varoba shares what empowerment looks like to her.
4: I think the empowerment that other women can receive from each other is probably the most amazing part of life. Sometimes we see each other through our own eyes. So if, like, again, I'm a strong talker, strong communicator, I enjoy people. So when I see somebody who isn't, maybe that's not their forte, I try to bring them into that conversation.
1: To submit a nomination or check out the full Her Voice story, head to Discover Estevan. It took a strong group effort to keep one long-running food booth going at the Energy City X over the weekend. St. Paul's United Church relies on volunteers to staff the booth throughout the event, helping serve customers during some of the busiest stretches. Wade Robleski, one of the organizers, says that support is critical.
5: Without volunteers, this doesn't happen, and we basically put up sign-up sheets and they sign up. So, and we've had some people doing it for probably 20, 30 years, so... But it's fun. It's fun, too. You know, we enjoy the camaraderie, but at the same time, when we get really busy, we work together so they can come eat, enjoy the rides, and then have a good time.
1: Robleski says that experience helps the team keep things moving, even during peak times at the fairgrounds. For the latest updates, storm coverage, local news, sports, and community stories as they happen, make discoverestevan.com your first stop. It's local news that lives where you do.
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1: The Estevan Golden Eels made a statement in their season opener at the Humboldt Hammerhead Swim Meet, competing against 204 swimmers from 13 clubs. The seven-member team recorded personal bests in 31 of 35 races and avoided any disqualifications. Remy and Kiyomi each captured overall silver medals in their age categories, helping lead the club to strong team results. The boys placed sixth overall, while the girls earned a fourth-place finish. It's an encouraging beginning for the Golden Eels as the swim season gets underway. After another busy weekend of competition, including gold medal performance by the U15 Bulldogs, Estevan Minor Softball is focused on the future of the game locally. The association is part of today's Blackbeard's Burger for a Cause fundraiser, with $5 from every cheeseburger sold being donated to the program. The funds will help create two new learn-to-play diamonds, add field lighting, and support facility improvement as participation in softball continues to grow across Estevan. 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
1: It's a cloudy start to the day with a chance of showers and a high near 21. Tonight brings showers and a risk of a thunderstorm early in the evening before easing overnight with a low around 11. Wednesday remains unsettled with a high near 18 and a few lingering showers or thunderstorm chances. Thursday brings sunshine and a high near 21. Friday continues the a sunny trend with a high near 20. And Saturday brings a mix of sun and cloud with a high near 23. Get the latest five-day forecast at your fingertips by downloading our Discover Estevan app.
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2: 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So it's really about finding the different types of tools that really work for you. Like it might be going, really having time to yourself without social media, without TV, without anything, and just kind of thinking about, oh, what happened this week? Oh, how could have I done that differently? There's always different things that we, if you have different.
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12: Today is giving cloudy with a side of maybe showers and a high near 21. Then tonight flips the switch to yep, definitely showers with even more thunderstorms possible before easing to 11 overnight. Wednesday is still trying to sort itself out with a high near 18 and a few showers or storm chances that clearly didn't get the memo it's midweek. Then Thursday shows up with sunshine and a high near 21. Stay weather ready by getting the full 5-day forecast at discoverestevan.com. I'm Lois Fever.
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15: Now, your Discover Estevan weather.
16: Today is cloudy with 21 degrees. Might rain, might not energy. Then tonight goes full commitment mode with showers and even a thunderstorm before cooling off to 11. Wednesday is still a bit moody with a high near 18 and a few leftover showers trying to stick around. Thursday finally fixes everything with sunshine and a high near 21. Get the full 5-day forecast at discoverestevan.com. I'm Lois Fever.
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0: you missed it, we now have the world's first trillionaire. Hey, I'm Sharon Church. That's a one with 12 zeros behind it. Elon Musk ticked over the trillion mark on Friday. Well, 1.1 trillion to be exact. And that's important information. That extra 0.1 alone is $100 billion. The 0.1 at the end is worth more money than almost every billionaire on Earth has in total. Let's just say that if you put 1,000 people in a room and each of them had $1 billion in their bank account, if they pooled all their money together, $1,000 billion, they would still have less money than Elon Musk.
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3: More rain and the threat of thunderstorms are back in the forecast for southeast Saskatchewan today. We'll hear how much rain fell during the last round of storms, learn about a local woman recognized for her years of community service, and the Estevan Golden Eels make a splash to open their swim season. That's coming up in local news and sports just at the top of the hour.
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1: The lawn may have finally been cut and the patio furniture put to use, but the clouds are making a comeback today as showers return to southeast Saskatchewan. I'm Lois Fever, and here's what's making headlines today. Environment and Climate Change Canada has been charting some recent storms as an unsettled system is over the southeast. Meteorologist Christy Kleimenhage gives the details on the most recent rainfall seen yesterday.
2: Unsettled conditions over the area and seeing a little cell that's rolled through the Estevan area yesterday evening between the 8 and 9 p.m. hour. The heaviest of that rainfall to the southwest of the city, but seeing a little bit of a cell that just moved through. As we move through the next few days, it looks like unsettled conditions continuing and the risk of more thunderstorm activity before the day is out.
1: Kleimenhage reiterates that severe weather is possible today, especially this afternoon. Estevan Fire Rescue responded to a number of calls over the week between June 8th and 14th. With a look at one critical call is Discover Estevan's Scott Bolton.
3: The most serious call came June 11th when firefighters were dispatched to a home in southwest Estevan for a carbon monoxide alarm. Crews confirmed the presence of the dangerous gas and ventilated the home while Sask Energy assisted at the scene. The source was later traced to the home's HVAC system. The week's call showed the importance of functioning alarm systems and public safety awareness. You can learn more about the reports from the week by heading to discoverestevan.com.
1: A local community leader says small contributions can make a big difference in Estevan. Her voice highlights women making a difference through leadership, service, and impact. This week features Shelley Varoba, manager of Creighton Lodge and city councillor, who has spent years volunteering with organizations like United Way Estevan and supporting community events. Varoba explains what keeps her motivated to give back.
4: 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So that is probably my payback in it, is to, again, see this community stronger, but also to see each individual that's affected and how it affects them.
1: To nominate a woman making a difference or to read the full story, visit discoverestevan.com. A long-running tradition continued over the weekend at the Energy City X. Volunteers with St. Paul's United Church were back at the fairgrounds serving food, something many attendees have come to expect each year. Organizer Wade Robleski says the booth has been part of the event for decades.
5: St. Paul's has had this food booth on site at the fairgrounds for probably 35 years. So every year we provide good food for anybody attending the fair and the rodeo. We rely on volunteer staff. We have barbecue burgers and hot dogs, and we have fries, which is really popular. And we get our pies from Prairie Tunes Bean Fate.
1: The booth remained a popular stop throughout the weekend. When the story continues after the newscast ends, you'll find it waiting for you at discoverestevan.com, your home for local news, weather, and everything Southeast Saskatchewan.
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1: The Golden Eels opened their swim season with an impressive showing at the Humboldt Hammerhead Swim Meet on Sunday. Despite bringing just 7 swimmers, the Eels earned 2 overall silver medals and posted personal bests in 31 out of their 35 races with no disqualifications. Remy and Kiyomi each finished 2nd overall in their age divisions, while the boys placed 6th and the girls finished 4th among 13 teams. The strong results set an encouraging tone as the Golden Eels look ahead to the rest of the season. Estevan Minor softball players have been finding success on the field this season, and today the association is looking for community support off of it. The organization is taking part in Blackbeard's Burger for a Cause fundraiser with $5 for every cheeseburger sold going back to the program. The money will help fund 2 new Learn to Play diamonds, field lighting, and facility upgrades as softball continues to grow in Estevan and more athletes join the sport each year. Got score stats or standout moments? Share your updates anytime on the Discover Estevan app.
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1: It's a cloudy start to the day with a chance of showers and a high near 21. Tonight brings showers and a risk of a thunderstorm early in the evening before easing overnight with a low around 11. Wednesday remains unsettled with a high near 18 and a few lingering showers or thunderstorm chances. Thursday brings sunshine and a high near 21. Friday continues the sunny trend with a high near 20. And Saturday brings a mix of sun and cloud with a high near 23. Get the latest 5-day forecast at your fingertips by downloading our Discover Estevan app.
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I'm Sharon Church. Cody Johnson, The Fall up ahead. But first, one of the best country music love songs ever recorded. It's Randy Travis, Forever and Ever. Amen.

0: Johnson, The Fall. I'm Sharon Church. If your kids will be home all summer long, do you have a screen time plan? Like all screens all the time, or do they have to work for it? I've seen a lot of ideas online, from not revealing the ever-changing Wi-Fi password, well, until the chores are done, or having a different theme each day of the week, like Make It Monday or Water Wednesday, to keep the kids busy. Well, those cutesy ideas are nice, but the only way that I can get my kids to do their chores or play outside is to dangle screen time as their prize. So we will be doing the ever-popular chore list.
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14: Today is giving cloudy with a side of maybe showers. and a high near 21. Then tonight flips the switch to yep, definitely showers with even more thunderstorms possible before easing to 11 overnight. Wednesday is still trying to sort itself out with a high near 18 and a few showers or storm chances that clearly didn't get the memo it's midweek. Then Thursday shows up with sunshine and a high near 21. Stay weather ready by getting the full 5-day forecast at discoverestevan.com. I'm Lois Fever.
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you could ever share your dog? It's a new trend. People are doing it. We'll chat more on that after Tyler Hubbard. But first, here's High Valley. Fools.

0: dog but hate the thought of constant poop bags, vet bills, and zero free time, a new trend called dog sharing might be the way to go. Hey, I'm Sharon Church. Families who don't have the space or time for a full-time pet are now teaming up with their neighbors to buy a pooch and split everything 50-50. The co-parents share the daily walks. They divide the food and medical bills right down the middle. And then they pass little Fido back and forth across the street. Now, critics, they're kind of split on whether this is genius or totally unworkable. And veterinarians say that as long as you start them young, dogs are incredibly adaptable and actually love having double the love, double the homes, and double the treats.
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12: Today is cloudy with 21 degrees, might rain, might not energy. Then tonight goes full commitment mode with showers and even a thunderstorm before cooling off to 11. Wednesday is still a bit moody with a high near 18 and a few leftover showers trying to stick around. Thursday finally fixes everything with sunshine and a high near 21. Get the full 5-day forecast at discoverestevan.com. I'm Lois Fever.
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0: Dallas Smith, Like a Man. Hey, I'm Sharon Church. It's June 16th, 2026. 061626. If you're having a baby today, congratulations. That's a great run of numbers for a birthday. Do you ever look at dates and go, oh, that just feels right? So good. It's my dad's birthday today. He was 061663, though. So not a perfect run of numbers, but it's okay. It's happy birthday, Dad. Sorry I told everyone your age.
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3: Estevan Fire Rescue is reminding residents to stay prepared after responding to a number of calls over the past week. We'll have details on one critical incident, check in on a decades-long tradition that returned to the Energy City X this weekend, and find out how a local fundraiser is helping support the future of minor softball in Estevan. All that and more is coming up in 10 minutes with your local news.
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1: After a weekend that gave Southeast Saskatchewan a welcome taste of summer, it's back to keeping an eye on the forecast with showers and a risk of thunderstorms in the mix today. I'm Lois Fever, and here's your local news. A limited system hit the Estevan area yesterday as unsettled weather continues over the southeast, according to Environment and Climate Change Canada. We also need to keep an eye out today, says meteorologist Christy Kleimenhage.
2: Looks like we could see some severe weather through this afternoon. Taking a look at our risk for southern Saskatchewan, including southeastern Saskatchewan, we do have the risk of some storm activity through today.
1: That storm could bring severe weather such as heavy rain, wind gusts, and even potential hail to the area. Several alarm calls were dealt with last week as Estevan Fire and Rescue was out in the community. Discover Estevan's Scott Bolton has more on their activity over the week.
3: On June 13th, firefighters were called out to a commercial property just before 2 in the morning after a fire alarm activated. Crews found no fire and reset the system, but returned less than 2 hours later when the alarm sounded again. Further investigation revealed a faulty smoke detector was causing the problem. The incident highlights the challenge malfunctioning equipment can create for emergency responders. More details from the weekly report are available at discoverestevan.com.
1: A decade of service on Estevan City Council began with a passion to give back. Her voice highlights women making a difference through leadership, service, and impact. This week features Shelley Varoba, who was first elected in 2016 and says her experience in the community helped shape her leadership role. Varoba says understanding your community is key to serving it well.
4: So I've been on City Council for 10 years. And the reason for that is because a lot of people believe you have to be a certain person to become a part of City Council. And what you really need to have is a passion for your community. You have to have knowledge of what's happening in your community, and you get that knowledge by becoming involved.
1: Know someone who deserves to be featured, nominate them, or read more at discoverestevan.com. A familiar food booth at the Energy City X once again helped raise funds for a local organization over the weekend. St. Paul's United Church used the event as one of its key annual fundraisers. Organizer Wade Robleski says the support makes a big difference.
5: So everything ends up going back to the church to keep the church going. So average year, we would make anywhere between $55,000 and $7,000 take home. So it's very important that we have this event to keep the money going back into the church.
1: The fundraiser continues to play an important role in supporting the church's work. Stay connected to everything happening in our community, from breaking news to event coverage and weather alerts, anytime at discoverestevan.com.
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1: A small roster produced big results for the Estevan Golden Eels at their first North Region swim meet of the season. 7 swimmers competed in Humboldt on Sunday, combining for 31 personal best performances in 35 races and recording 0 disqualifications. Remy and Kiyomi highlighted the day by earning overall silver medals in their respective age groups, while the team held its own against 204 swimmers from 13 clubs across Saskatchewan. The boys finished 6th overall and the girls placed 4th in a strong start to the summer. From tournament wins to growing number of athletes, Estevan Minor Softball is building momentum this summer. Today, the association is featured in Blackbeard's Burgers for a Cause. $5 from every cheeseburger sold will support projects aimed at improving the local softball experience. Funds raised will go toward new Learn to Play diamonds, the installation of field lighting, and ongoing upgrades to facilities that serve hundreds of players throughout the season. We want your news and sports scores. 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
1: It's a cloudy start to the day with a chance of showers and a high near 21. Tonight brings showers and a risk of a thunderstorm early in the evening before easing overnight with a low around 11. Wednesday remains unsettled with a high near 18 and a few lingering showers or thunderstorm chances. Thursday brings sunshine and a high near 21. Friday continues the sunny trend with a high near 20. And Saturday brings a mix of sun and cloud with a high near 23. Get the latest 5-day forecast at your fingertips by downloading our Discover Estevan app.
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HSN South Side of Sober. I'm Sharon Church. What's on your summertime bucket list? We'll chat about that after Bailey Zimmerman. But first, here's Lone Star. Amazing.

0: summertime bucket list. Hey, I'm Sharon Church. Honestly, you got to start making this list right now, especially if you want to include other friends and family in your plans, because that calendar starts to fill up pretty fast. Now, it just doesn't feel like summer if we don't cross these activities off the list. Bike rides, Slurpees, swimming, the spray park, ice cream, a beach day or two, fireworks, backyard fires, s'mores, outdoor live music, that's a must, walks in the park, drinks on the patio, a road trip, even if it's only a couple hours away, and lots of barbecues. Now, you'll notice that camping did not make my list, and that was not a mistake.
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17: Today is giving cloudy with a side of maybe showers and a high near 21. Then tonight flips the switch to yep, definitely showers with even more thunderstorms possible before easing to 11 overnight. Wednesday is still trying to sort itself out with a high near 18 and a few showers or storm chances that clearly didn't get the memo it's midweek. Then Thursday shows up with sunshine and a high near 21. Stay weather ready by getting the full 5-day forecast at discoverestevan.com. I'm Lois Fever.
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Backfire. I'm Sharon Church. What does the law say about using the bathroom in your RV? That depends on if it's moving or not.

0: traveling in an RV this summer. Hey, I'm Sharon Church. It's not like back in the day where you could just bop around back there while your dad navigated the winding mountain roads or busy holiday traffic. Nope, you gotta be in your seat. The big question, though, are you allowed to use the bathroom in your RV while it's in motion? The short answer, no. The long answer, still no. There are seatbelt laws in Canada, and unless they've started installing seatbelts in the bathroom, you cannot use that toilet as a lawful seat while in motion. You still have to plan stops to use the bathroom and stretch your legs, even when you have an RV.
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11: Today is cloudy with 21 degrees, might rain, might not energy. Then tonight goes full commitment mode with showers and even a thunderstorm before cooling off to 11. Wednesday is still a bit moody with a high near 18 and a few leftover showers trying to stick around. Thursday finally fixes everything with sunshine and a high near 21. Get the full 5-day forecast at discoverestevan.com. I'm Lois Fever.
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0: good than a woman in love. I'm Sharon Church. Teacher's gifts. Are you thinking about those yet? You should. Those saints deserve those gifts now more than ever, probably. But what do you give the person who's devoted their life to teach your child how to read and do math so you don't have to? I've got two words. Gift cards. Cards for coffee shops, restaurants, grocery stores, the gas station. My teacher husband once got a gift card for the liquor store. Just saying.
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3: Community spirit was on display across Estevan this weekend, both at local events and through people who help make the city stronger year-round. We'll meet this week's Her Voice feature, take a look at the latest weather outlook as showers return to the region, and hear how the Golden Eels performed in their first swim meet of the season. Your complete local news and sports update is on the way at the top of the hour.
4: Canada remains free of African swine fever, but the disease continues to spread in other parts of the world. An outbreak in Canada would have serious consequences. Canada has finalized a new African swine fever zoning agreement with Japan, aimed at protecting a critical export market for pork producers. Federal Agriculture Minister Heath MacDonald says the deal ensures exports can continue from disease-free areas in the event of an outbreak. With the addition of Japan, Canada now has African swine fever zoning arrangements in place with 8 export markets, including the United States, European Union, Singapore, Hong Kong, Vietnam, the United Arab Emirates, and the Philippines. Together, those markets account for nearly 69% of Canada's pork export value. For Golden West, I'm Glendalee Allen Mosler.
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1: The sunshine that helped many people catch up on outdoor plans this weekend is giving way to clouds and possible showers today. A reminder that June weather can still keep us guessing. I'm Lois Beaver, and here's what's making news across our region today. It's been a busy season for Environment and Climate Change Canada as the unstable system has seen surprise storms pop up everywhere. Today, Estevan could be in for another treat, says meteorologist Christy Kleimenhage.
2: Main threats with that being larger hail, heavier downpours, as well as strong wind gusts, is something to keep an eye on this afternoon. Keep an eye on those watches and warnings because there is that potential for severe weather. Maybe not quite to the degree of last week, but still looking at potential there.
1: People are encouraged to keep an eye on the forecast as the system continues further into the week for the southeast. A pair of fire-related incidents saw an Estevan fire rescue response last week. Taking a look is Discover Estevan's Scott Bolton.
3: On June 8th, crews were called out to a power pole fire in southeast Estevan and secured the area until SaskPower arrived. Once power was disconnected, firefighters confirmed there was no active fire and turned the scene over for repairs. The week's final call came early June 14th when crews found a working fire inside a recycling bin in central Estevan. Firefighters quickly extinguished the blaze and prevented it from spreading. For a full look at incidents over the week for the EFR, see our story on Discover Estevan.
1: Supporting and encouraging others is a big part of One Estevan Woman's work. Her voice highlights women making a difference through leadership, impact, and service. This week features Shelley Varoba, who says helping others, especially women, build confidence is a key to a stronger community. Varoba shares what empowerment looks like to her.
4: I think the empowerment that other women can receive from each other is probably the most amazing part of life. Sometimes we see each other through our own eyes. So if, like, again, I'm a strong talker, strong communicator, I enjoy people. So when I see somebody who isn't, maybe that's not their forte, I try to bring them into that conversation.
1: To submit a nomination or check out the full Her Voice story, head to Discover Estevan. It took a strong group effort to keep one long-running food booth going at the Energy City X over the weekend. St. Paul's United Church relies on volunteers to staff the booth throughout the event, helping serve customers during some of the busiest stretches. Wade Robleski, one of the organizers, says that support is critical.
5: Without volunteers, this doesn't happen, and we basically put up sign-up sheets and they sign up. So, and we've had some people doing it for probably 20, 30 years, so... But it's fun. It's fun, too. You know, we enjoy the camaraderie, but at the same time, when we get really busy, we work together so they can come eat, enjoy the rides, and then have a good time.
1: Robleski says that experience helps the team keep things moving, even during peak times at the fairgrounds. For the latest updates, storm coverage, local news, sports, and community stories as they happen, make DiscoverEstevan.com your first stop. 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
1: The Estevan Golden Eels made a statement in their season opener at the Humboldt Hammerhead Swim Meet, competing against 204 swimmers from 13 clubs. The seven-member team recorded personal bests in 31 of 35 races and avoided any disqualifications. Remy and Kiyomi each captured overall silver medals in their age categories, helping lead the club to strong team results. The boys placed sixth overall, while the girls earned a fourth-place finish. It's an encouraging beginning for the Golden Eels as the swim season gets underway. After another busy weekend of competition, including gold medal performance by the U15 Bulldogs, Estevan Minor Softball is focused on the future of the game locally. The association is part of today's Blackbeard's Burger for a Cause fundraiser, with $5 from every cheeseburger sold being donated to the program. The funds will help create two new learn-to-play diamonds, add field lighting, and support facility improvement as participation in softball continues to grow across Estevan. 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
1: It's a cloudy start to the day with a chance of showers and a high near 21. Tonight brings showers and a risk of a thunderstorm early in the evening before easing overnight with a low around 11. Wednesday remains unsettled with a high near 18 and a few lingering showers or thunderstorm chances. Thursday brings sunshine and a high near 21. Friday continues the sunny trend with a high near 20. And Saturday brings a mix of sun and cloud with a high near 23. Get the latest five-day forecast at your fingertips by downloading our Discover Estevan app.
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0: Carter Faith, Betty, I'm Sharon Church, and it's now time for your Sorta Sports Report. If you've watched any of the World Cup games so far, you might have noticed that many players, their feet stick out because they're wearing pink shoes. Nike, Adidas, Puma, New Balance, Skechers, they've all supplied players with variations of bright pink cleats for the tournament. Now, a product line manager from Nike says it's because players believe when you wear a color like pink that is so loud and so bright, you need to be really good to wear these. Now, there's another reason for the pink trend. It looks great on camera. Pink really pops out against the green grass on the field, so you can see it better. And sure, because they're really good players. Yeah.
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2: 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Who? 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
14: Keep an eye on the sky this evening as a severe thunderstorm watch is in effect for the Estevan area. Showers and thunderstorms are expected tonight with a low of 11. Wednesday stays somewhat unsettled with a high of 17 and a chance of a few showers or thunderstorms. Thursday brings a mix of sun and cloud with some rain and a high of 20 before conditions begin to improve heading into the weekend. Get the full 5-day forecast over at discoverestevan.com. I'm Lois Fever.
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Well, in case you missed it, we now have the world's first trillionaire. More on that after Lainey Wilson. But first, here's Owen Wrigling. Love, hate, love.

0: 4x4 by you. I'm Sharon Church. In case you missed it, we now have the world's first trillionaire. That's a one with 12 zeros behind it. Elon Musk ticked over the trillion mark on Friday. Well, 1.1 trillion to be exact. And that's important information. That extra 0.1 alone is $100 billion. The 0.1 at the end is worth more money than almost every billionaire on earth has in total. Let's just say that if you put 1,000 people in a room and each of them had $1 billion in the bank, if they pooled all of their money together, that's $1,000 billion, they would still have less money than Elon Musk.
1: We know you're doing it.
2: 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Who? 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
18: Mother Nature isn't quite done with us yet. A severe thunderstorm watch is in effect tonight with showers and thunderstorms possible and a low of 11 degrees. Wednesday features a mix of sun and cloud with a high of 17 and a chance of a few more showers. Thursday brings another chance of showers with a high of 20, but the good news is sunshine returns Friday and temperatures climb to a pleasant 25 degrees by Saturday. Stay ahead of the storm by heading over to discoverestevan.com. 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

0: feels like forever. I'm Sharon Church. If your kids will be home all summer long, do you have a screen time plan? Like all screens all the time? Or do they have to work for it? I've seen lots of ideas online, from not revealing the ever-changing Wi-Fi password until certain chores are done, or having a different theme each day of the week, like Make It Monday or Water Wednesday to keep the kids busy. Those cutesy ideas are nice, but the only way I can get my kids to do their chores or play outside is to dangle screen time as their prize. So we will be doing the ever popular chore list.
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3: More rain and the threat of thunderstorms are back in the forecast for southeast Saskatchewan today. We'll hear how much rain fell during the last round of storms, learn about a local woman recognized for her years of community service, and the Estevan Golden Eels make a splash to open their swim season. That's coming up in local news and sports just at the top of the hour.
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